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Join me every afternoon from 4 with The Highway Home. 3 hours of the songs that just keep coming back. On your way home, alongside news, headlines, and every half hour, the latest travel news. Right here

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2: 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You know that on a motorway, a red X above any lane means that you can't drive in it and could be prosecuted if you do. But apparently, there are some drivers who don't realise this and are a danger to themselves and to other road users. So those drivers do need to know that a red X above any lane means that the lane may be blocked by a broken down vehicle, emergency services or road workers. 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
4: The families of two police officers killed in a wrong-way crash on the A66 have described them as heroes. 37-year-old PC Matthew Blades and 38-year-old PC Tom Clough died when a Volkswagen Passat crashed into their police vehicle. Prime Minister Andy Burnham's in Kyiv on his first overseas trip since taking office. He's marking Ukraine's Independence Day and reaffirming Britain's support. Dave Cronin reports.
5: Andy Burnham says Ukraine should be in no doubt that the UK will stand with it for as long as it takes. The Prime Minister is in Kyiv for Independence Day events and will chair its first meeting of the Coalition of the Willing. His visit comes amid fresh tensions with Moscow over the reported use of British-made drones. Burnham says Russia's threats will only strengthen Britain's resolve, and that Ukraine's security is also the UK's security.
4: Cross Country says it expects to run a full service today. It's after a

0: Power cut caused widespread cancellations across its network, and Liverpool were able to rescue a late 2-2 draw from their trip to St James's Park. That's the latest from Radio News Hub. I'm Johnny Holmes.
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0: A chilly start across the north, but another fine and dry day for many. Skies turning hazy across Devon and Cornwall with an increased chance of showers. Highs of 24 degrees.

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Here's something for you to sing along to from the 80s.

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3: 3-point safety belts, ABS anti-lock braking, impact absorbing airbags. There are some road users who don't have the advantage of this technology. Easy. A horse and its rider have less protection than other road users. So think. Slow down as you pass. Give them plenty of room and be ready to stop. Remember, sounding your horn or revving your engine can scare a horse and could cause a serious accident. Think. Slow down for horses.

Hello there. How do you spend your Saturday evenings? Well, here's a question. Do you enjoy classic soul? I'm talking the 60s, the 70s, the 80s. I'm talking Motown, Northern, and the sound of Philadelphia. If the answer's yes, that's great. Join me, Andy, from 6 to 9 p.m. for Soul Dance Saturday here on Boomerang Radio.

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2: 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Fire kills. 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
4: Andy Burnham has chosen Ukraine for his first foreign visit as Prime Minister. He's in Kyiv for Independence Day celebrations and talks on the country's future security. Dave Cronin has more.
5: The visit is designed to send a clear message of support from the new Prime Minister. Andy Burnham will meet Ukrainian leaders, take part in Independence Day commemorations, and hold talks with allies backing Ukraine. Burnham says the friendship between Britain and Ukraine will outlast the conflict.
4: The two police officers killed in a wrong-way crash on the A66 have been described as heroes by their loved ones. PC Matthew Blades, aged 37, and PC Tom Clough, who was 38, died when a Volkswagen Passat crashed into their police vehicle seconds after a pursuit was terminated. Cross Country said it will run a full service today after a power cut resulted in major cancellations across its network. The train operator said a very limited number of trains would run from around 6 p.m. on Sunday. And pizza chain Domino's is to recruit 5,000 new workers in the next few months. That's the latest from Radio News. Up, I'm Johnny Holmes.
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1: A chilly start across the north, but another fine and dry day for many. Skies turning hazy across Devon and Cornwall with an increased chance of showers. Highs of 24 degrees.

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5: Andy Burnham has chosen Ukraine for his first foreign visit as Prime Minister. He's in Kyiv for Independence Day celebrations and talks on the country's future security. Dave Cronin has more.
6: The visit is designed to send a clear message of support from the new Prime Minister. Andy Burnham will meet Ukrainian leaders, take part in Independence Day commemorations, and hold talks with allies backing Ukraine. Burnham says the friendship between Britain and Ukraine will outlast the conflict.
5: The two police officers killed in a wrong-way crash on the A66 have been described as heroes by their loved ones. PC Matthew Blades, aged 37, and PC Tom Clough, who was 38, died when a Volkswagen Passat crashed into their police vehicle seconds after a pursuit was terminated. Cross Country said it will run a full service today after a power cut resulted in major cancellations across its network. The train operator said a very limited number of trains would run from around 6 p.m. on Sunday. And pizza chain Domino's is to recruit 5,000 new workers in the next few months. That's the latest from Radio News. I'm Johnny Holmes.
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5: A chilly start across the north, but another fine and dry day for many. Skies turning hazy across Devon and Cornwall with an increased chance of showers. Highs of 24 degrees.

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Join me for The Late Show at Boomerang Radio from 9 p.m. Monday through Thursday. I'll be playing the world's biggest love songs, along with some cheeky banter too. I look forward to your company from 9 as we end your day the lazy way.

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5: The families of two police officers killed in a wrong-way crash on the A66 have described them as heroes. 37-year-old PC Matthew Blades and 38-year-old PC Tom Clough died alongside five other people when a Volkswagen Passat crashed into their police vehicle in Teesside. Five people have been arrested after police shut down an unlicensed music event in Little Snoring, Norfolk, in the early hours of Sunday. Officers seized sound equipment and are investigating who organised the event. We can make landscapes resilient to drought. That's the message to the National Trust after the success of a river restoration scheme at one of their estates. Ben Eardley is their spokesperson.
6: I think it's seeing nature as natural infrastructure, so making the government aware that really nature is critical infrastructure and it should be at the forefront of our planning.
5: And Scottish toddler Molly Murray of Montrose has a rare genetic disorder that makes her allergic to the sun. But now she can finally play at home without the curtains closed thanks to UV-resistant film installed at her home last month. That's the latest from Radio News Hub. I'm Johnny Holmes.
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5: A chilly start across the north, but another fine and dry day for many. Skies turning hazy across Devon and Cornwall with an increased chance of showers. Highs of 24 degrees.

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4: A man has been jailed after he tried to set fire to Huntingdonshire District Council's offices. 33-year-old Matthew Howson was armed with a knife and poured a can of lighter fluid on the lobby floor, igniting it with a match. He was detained after making his way to the town's former fire station and refused to leave. He's been put behind bars for a year and 10 months. Loud train announcements are causing frustration to people living near the new Cambridge South Station. That's according to a former mayor of Cambridge. Philippa Slatter says she can hear the platform calls from her allotment and back garden. Operator Greater Anglia says it's met with the council and locals. They say they're monitoring the situation and will make any appropriate adjustments. Residents in Trumpington say they're worried about their safety. It follows delays to fix broken streetlights. Roads on Clay Farm and Glebe Farm are still under the responsibility of the local developer Vistry. They haven't been adopted by Cambridgeshire County Council. And in local football, Cambridge United secured a point away at Bromley in League One. The Ewes drew 1-1 on Saturday. Here's the thoughts of head coach Neil Harris.
5: My only disappointment is the moment that we just got ourselves too deep on the second ball into the box and didn't give ourselves a chance to clear it a lot easier. So my process is it's a point gained. First two games back at the level is 4 points. So as much as we're disappointed not to win today, we have to be respectful. In fact, this is the team that won our league last year, finished 5 points above us.
4: Meanwhile, the Posh have celebrated their first League One win of the campaign. The Posh beat Mansfield Town 2-1 at London Road. Here's head coach Luke Williams.
6: We were causing problems and we were able to grab control of the game, particularly after the opening, because I thought from kickoff Mansfield were excellent and really put us under a lot of pressure. They kept switching play and finding Aikens in particular. But after that period, we weathered that and then I think we started to get control of the game.
4: Both sides are in second round League Cup action on Tuesday evening.
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4: Another largely dry day across Peterborough and Cambridgeshire with some sunny spells and a light breeze. Highs of 22 degrees. And that's the latest from the Boomerang Radio Newsroom. I'm Tom Green.
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There is Diana King. And Shy Guy, how was your weekend then? Was it all right? Did you get up to much? For me, not a lot. Quite chilled this weekend, which is good. Nice way of recharging the batteries. All back to action now, though, as Monday's Boomerang Breakfast gets underway. All the latest news every half an hour. Travel every 20 minutes. We've got business, sport and entertainment and chances to win on bits and pieces. It's back at 7:15.

0: Hartman and Instant Replay. I mentioned then that there are chances for you to win. £50 up for grabs on Bits and Pieces today. From 7.15, you get the choice of the song at 7 o'clock, just after the news with Tom, on the 7 o'clock sing-along. And, of course, three mystery years back on your radio today from 9 on Back in the Day.
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0: So it is another busy show. Right, Europe and the Bee Gees to come. First, latest on the roads here, Sean.
3: Main routes across Cambridgeshire flowing generally well so far this morning. Not seeing issues heading in towards the centre of Peterborough. It's moving well for the A15 inbounds. No problems for the centre of Wisbeach. A47 Wisbeach bypass flowing well on the approach towards the Elmhall roundabouts. Huntingdon, Conegear Road. Temporary lights remain in place at Humber Road. That's because of emergency repairs. Not seeing issues heading into the centre of Ely. No problems for Cambridge. Flowing well for the M11 and the A1M. A check onto public transport. No major problems. And that's the latest on Cambridge's roads. For Boomerang Radio, I'm Sean Moore.
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0: there with the Bee Gees and To Love Somebody. It's Boomerang Radio, where the hits keep coming back. This is Chris Tibble's Morning Hello. Monday's Boomerang Breakfast is up and running. I will kickstart today's Start Your Day survey in just a moment. I'll also get Shaka Khan and the script on.
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0: First, at 6:30, the latest local news headlines. Here's Tom Green.
2: A man has been jailed after he tried to set fire to Huntingdonshire District Council's offices. 33-year-old Matthew Howson was armed with a knife and poured a can of lighter fluid on the lobby floor, igniting it with a match. He was detained after making his way to the town's former fire station and refused to leave. He's been put behind bars for a year and 10 months. Loud train announcements are causing frustration to people living near the new Cambridge South Station. That's according to a former mayor of Cambridge. Philippa Slatter says she can hear the platform calls from her allotment and back garden. Operator Greater Anglia says it's met with the council and locals. They say they're monitoring the situation and will make any appropriate adjustments. Residents in Trumpington say they're worried about their safety. It follows delays to fix broken streetlights. Roads on Clay Farm and Glebe Farm are still under the responsibility of the local developer Vistry. They haven't been adopted by Cambridgeshire County Council. And in local football, Cambridge United secured a point away at Bromley in League One. The Ewes drew 1-1 on Saturday. Here's the thoughts of head coach Neil Harris.
3: My only disappointment is the moment that we just got ourselves too deep on the second ball into the box and didn't give ourselves a chance to clear it a lot easier. So my process is it's a point gained. First two games back at the level is 4 points. So as much as we're disappointed not to win today, we have to be respectful. In fact, this is the team that won our league last year, finished 5 points above us.
2: Meanwhile, the Posh have celebrated their first League One win of the campaign. The Posh beat Mansfield Town 2-1 at London Road. Here's head coach Luke Williams.
4: We were causing problems and we were able to grab control of the game, particularly after the opening, because I thought from kickoff Mansfield were excellent and really put us under a lot of pressure. They kept switching play and finding Aikens in particular. But after that period, we weathered that and then I think we started to get control of the game.
2: Both sides are in second round League Cup action on Tuesday evening.
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2: Another largely dry day across Peterborough and Cambridgeshire with some sunny spells and a light breeze. Highs of 22 degrees. And that's the latest from the Boomerang Radio Newsroom. I'm Tom Green.
0: Thank you, Tom. Right, Monday mornings, Start Your Day survey. What is this? 25% of us adults in the UK, this is, do this at least three times a day. 25% of UK adults do this at least three times a day. That is according to recent surveys. But what is it? Have a go. studio@boomerangradio.co.uk on the email. You can message through the Boomerang Radio app by clicking the envelope. 25% of us do this three times a day. But what? You can get in touch, like I've said, all the usual ways, on studio and via the app. I will share some of your wrong guesses in just a few minutes after the script and Shaka Khan. And then I will give you the correct answer, as I always do, at about 6:45.

0: There are the script and the man who can't be moved on Boomerang Radio. Just gone 20 to 7 through Monday the 24th of August 2026. The Start Your Day survey then today. 25% of UK adults say that they do this at least three times a day. What do you reckon that could be? David in St Neots has said, well, I reckon simply have a meal. No. Wrong. Daniel Colburn, who's in Warrington, says, is it walk into a room and forget what we went in there for? I'm at that age now. Daniel, no, good guess, but no, it's not. Andy says, is it forget where you put your keys? If it's anything like my wife, it's far more than three times a day. Stacey says, is it check your emails? Also Pearl saying that. Mel says, is it make a phone call? Darren says, is it apologise? Lots of people having a guest this morning. Val says, is it drink coffee? No, Anushka in Cambridge, pick up the phone for no reason, about to make a call and then you do nothing with it. Rachel says, is it clean your teeth? No, none of those. What do you reckon? 25% of us do this at least three times a day, apparently. I will give you the answer after the Temptations next.
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3: Main routes across Cambridgeshire flowing generally well so far this morning. Not seeing issues heading in towards the centre of Peterborough. It's moving well for the A15 inbounds. No problems for the centre of Wisbeach. A47 Wisbeach bypass flowing well on the approach towards the Elmhall roundabout. Huntingdon, Conegear Road. Temporary lights remain in place at Humber Road. That's because of emergency repairs. Lots of issues heading into the centre of Ely. No problems for Cambridge. Flowing well for the M11 and the A1M. A check onto public transport. No major problems. And that's the latest on Cambridge's roads. For Boomerang Radio, I'm Sean Moore.
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0: 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This is Chris Tibbles with Boomerang Breakfast Till 10. That, The Temptations and My Girl. Let me put you out of your misery then for today's Start Your Day survey. 25% of UK adults say that they do this at least three times a day. We've had various answers this morning. It's not eat a meal, not walk into a room and forget what you've gone in there for, not check emails. We've had numerous answers for that. Not make a phone call, not forget where you put your keys, not... do your daily work but cannot answer on here. No. Do you mean you're checking Facebook at work three times a day? No, it's not that. Is it clean teeth? Is it pick your phone up for no reason? Is it drink coffee? No. Is it apologise? No. The answer today, 25% of us say that we talk to ourselves at least three times a day. I always find you get the best answer that way.
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3: The research from Rightmove shows cheaper commuter towns are outpacing big cities on house price growth. Areas around Glasgow and Manchester are leading the charge, with Falkirk jumping more than 13%. By contrast, London and Bristol have seen annual falls. Property experts say hybrid working and rising costs are pushing buyers towards towns that offer good transport links, green space and more affordable homes. Lloyds says victims of impersonation scams are losing more money, with the average loss rising 10% to more than £3,500. One case saw an elderly woman tricked into buying gold worth £188,000 for criminals posing as police. And Domino's is gearing up for a busy winter, announcing plans to hire 5,000 new staff across Ireland and the UK. The pizza chain says roles for drivers and in-store teams often become long-term careers. Domino's says the recruitment push reflects growing demand and the value of flexible jobs that can lead to management opportunities.
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0: Thank you very much. As always, the Business Report will be back on your radio today at 12:30. Right, this is your 10-minute warning for the 7 o'clock sing-along. Get in touch. Tell me who you are, where you are, what you want to hear. It's on from 7.

and The Look of Love. Matt Webb was at the North Stowe new pump track on Friday as the launch of the BMX track was unveiled. We will be back in North Stowe in just a few days, as we are at the North Stowe Running Festival this coming Saturday. Matt will be there on stage hosting the events throughout the afternoon. It all kicks off at 12:45, and Matt will be introducing various artists like Matt Thompson, Gavin Chappell-Bates, Treble Rebel, the Stardust Dance Academy workshop as well. But before all of that, we've got the races to get underway as well. There is the 5K, 10K, Family Mile and Half Marathon to set off. All of those runners will go around the new South Cambridgeshire town of North Stowe and the surrounding countryside as well. And then, like I've said, throughout the afternoon, live music, food trucks, entertainment for all the family, and you can get one of the brand new Boomerang Radio car stickers as well, because Matt Webb will be hosting that stage and giving some of those away. So say hello to Matt if you can. Tell him you've switched to Boomerang and he will give you one of those new car stickers. It's the North Stowe Running Festival this coming Saturday in North Stowe. Get involved in

0: Heather Small, what a voice. There is M People. You light up my life, make me
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2: With Mick George, helping you skip the jams and the waste.
0: Right, the 7 o'clock sing-along on the way. It could be yours I'm playing if you've been in touch. Tom's got the news headlines at seven. First, Sean has the latest on the roads.
3: Main routes across Cambridgeshire flowing generally well so far this morning. Not seen issues heading in towards the centre of Peterborough. It's moving well for the A15 inbound. No problems for the centre of Wisbeach. A47 Wisbeach bypass flowing well on the approach towards the Elmhall roundabout. Huntingdon, Conegear Road. Temporary lights remain in place at Humber Road. That's because of emergency repairs. Not seen issues heading into the centre of Ely. No problems for Cambridge. Flowing well for the M11 and the A1M. Check onto public transport, no major problems. And that's the latest on Cambridge's roads. For Boomerang Radio, I'm Sean Moore.
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2: A man has been jailed after he tried to set fire to Huntingdonshire District Council's offices. 33-year-old Matthew Howson was armed with a knife and poured a can of lighter fluid on the lobby floor, igniting it with a match. He was detained after making his way to the town's former fire station and refused to leave. He's been put behind bars for a year and 10 months. Loud train announcements are causing frustration to people living near the new Cambridge South Station. That's according to a former mayor of Cambridge. Philippa Slatter says she can hear the platform calls from her allotment and back garden. Operator Greater Anglia says it's met with the council and locals. They say they're monitoring the situation and will make any appropriate adjustments. Residents in Trumpington say they're worried about their safety. It follows delays to fix broken streetlights. Roads on Clay Farm and Glebe Farm are still under the responsibility of the local developer Vistry. They haven't been adopted by Cambridgeshire County Council. And in local football, Cambridge United secured a point away at Bromley in League One. The Ewes drew 1-1 on Saturday. Here's the thoughts of head coach Neil Harris.
3: My only disappointment is the moment that we just got ourselves too deep on the second ball into the box and didn't give ourselves a chance to clear it a lot easier. So my process is it's a point gained. First two games back at the level is 4 points. So as much as we're disappointed not to win today, we have to be respectful of the fact this is the team that won our league last year, finished 5 points above us.
2: Meanwhile, the Posh have celebrated their first League One win of the campaign. The Posh beat Mansfield Town 2-1 at London Road. Here's head coach Luke Williams.
4: We were causing problems and we were able to grab control of the game, particularly after the opening, because I thought from kickoff Mansfield were excellent and really put us under a lot of pressure. They kept switching play and finding Aikens in particular. But after that period, we weathered that and then I think we started to get control of the game.
2: Both sides are in second round League Cup action on Tuesday evening.
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2: Another largely dry day across Peterborough and Cambridgeshire with some sunny spells and a light breeze. Highs of 22 degrees. And that's the latest from the Boomerang Radio Newsroom. I'm Tom Green.
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5: Thank you, Tom. Monday morning, let's get the first 7 o'clock sing-along on then of the day. Gary's in Peterborough. He's off work this week. He's having a week with the kids. They are off to the Travelling Brick Exhibition in Peterborough to look at the Lego today in the cathedral. But Gary says, is there any chance, whilst we're feeding the kids their breakfast, that we could have some Oasis on? My favourite from them, if you can get it on today, is Some Might Say, Gary, Consider This Done. Brilliant. What a way to kickstart Monday morning. It's the 7 o'clock sing-along and it's all yours, my friends.

From the mid-90s, the decade and era of Britpop. Of course, Oasis and Blur battling it out back in the day. From the mid-90s, there is, some might say, Gary in Peterborough, who's at home with the kids this week. He's having a week off work. Give it till Wednesday, Gary. You'll want to go back to work, I assure you. Today, they're off to see the Travelling Bricks exhibition at Peterborough Cathedral. You enjoy that. It is good. I am hoping to get there myself at some point this week, too, with my little girl. Right, music from Spandau Ballet on soon. Jeanette Kay first, and then I'm going to give you the chance to try and win 50 quid. Bits and Pieces is back on your radio. Can you get all five of those songs from the five different decades? We'll see how you do. It's back at 7:15 here on Boomerang.

0: one of the nicest men I've ever interviewed, and I know he does a fair bit of charity around the area playing golf. That is Tony Hadley and Spandau Ballet. There are true, or there is true, on Boomerang Radio at 7:15. You know what that means.
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0: So every day, Monday to Friday, we give you the chance to win yourself some extra money, not just once or twice, but three times. There is 50 quid riding on this if you can identify the title and artist of all five songs. Now, identify for me each of the songs from the 60s, 70s, 80s, 90s, and the early 2000s. What do you get from this?
1: Bits and Pieces.

0: I will tell you now, there have been a few guests already. Joe in Huntingdon guest Mika's Grace Kelly. Kev from the 1980s said Shalimar. And Gary just this week has said that Joe South's Games People Play is in there from the 1960s, which means it leaves us with the song from the 1970s and the song from the 1990s to guess. But who is it? Here is another listen.
1: Bits and Pieces.

0: chalk up those songs that have been guessed by Joe in Huntingdon, by Kev White, and from Gary in Ramsey. Mika's Grace Kelly from the 2000s. Shalimar's There It Is from the 1980s. And Joe South's Games People Play from the 1960s. What is representing the 70s and 90s from there? If you think you know, and you can add those three to them, £50 could be yours. 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All of the wrong guesses so far are on our website. 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

0: says the Big O. Pretty Woman, it's Boomerang Radio, where the hits keep coming back. They will. Shania Twain and the Isley Brothers on the way.
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0: 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First, Sean has the latest on the roads.
3: Main routes generally moving well so far this morning. Not seeing issues for the M11 and the A1M. Flowing well for Cambridge and for Ely. Huntingdon, Kernaghir Road's got temporary lights in place at Humber Road. That's because of ongoing gas main work. Generally moving well heading in towards March and for Peterborough. Not seeing issues inbound for the A15. Moving well for the A47 Wisbeach bypass on the approach towards the Elm Hall roundabout. And that's the latest on Cambridge's roads. For Boomerang Radio, I'm Sean Moore.
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0: Shania Twain, Don't Be Stupid, You Know I Love You, from the early 2000s. It's Boomerang Radio. Just gone 7:30. Summer Breeze from the Isley Brothers before that. And they are telling us, yes, although it's going to warm up a little bit at the end of this week again, with some thundery showers around, we are expecting a sixth heat wave of the year in September, they reckon. We'll have to wait and see, won't we?
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2: A man has been jailed after he tried to set fire to Huntingdonshire District Council's offices. 33-year-old Matthew Howson was armed with a knife and poured a can of lighter fluid on the lobby floor, igniting it with a match. He was detained after making his way to the town's former fire station and refused to leave. He's been put behind bars for a year and 10 months. Loud train announcements are causing frustration to people living near the new Cambridge South Station. That's according to a former mayor of Cambridge. Philippa Slatter says she can hear the platform calls from her allotment and back garden. Operator Greater Anglia says it's met with the council and locals. They say they're monitoring the situation and will make any appropriate adjustments. Residents in Trumpington say they're worried about their safety. It follows delays to fix broken streetlights. Roads on Clay Farm and Glebe Farm are still under the responsibility of the local developer Vistry. They haven't been adopted by Cambridgeshire County Council. And in local football, Cambridge United secured a point away at Bromley in League One. The Ewes drew 1-1 on Saturday. Here's the thoughts of head coach Neil Harris.
3: My only disappointment is the moment that we just got ourselves too deep on the second ball into the box and didn't give ourselves a chance to clear it a lot easier. So my process is it's a point gained. First two games back at the level is 4 points. So as much as we're disappointed not to win today, we have to be respectful. In fact, this is the team that won our league last year, finished 5 points above us.
2: Meanwhile, the Posh have celebrated their first League One win of the campaign. The Posh beat Mansfield Town 2-1 at London Road. Here's head coach Luke Williams.
4: We were causing problems and we were able to grab control of the game, particularly after the opening, because I thought from kickoff Mansfield were excellent and really put us under a lot of pressure. They kept switching play and finding Aikens in particular. But after that period, we weathered that and then I think we started to get control of the game.
2: Both sides are in second round League Cup action on Tuesday evening.
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2: Another largely dry day across Peterborough and Cambridgeshire with some sunny spells and a light breeze. Highs of 22 degrees. And that's the latest from the Boomerang Radio Newsroom. I'm Tom Green.
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6: In the Premier League, Brighton and Hove Albion thrashed Aston Villa 4-0, while Newcastle United drew 2-2 with Liverpool. And Man City boss Enzo Maresca revealed that Ryan Shirky had not been happy on the bench before coming on to inspire Manchester City's 2-1 comeback win over Bournemouth.
7: Sometimes also you plan for the last half an hour, second half. So I think what they have to do when they don't play from the start is what Ryan has done today. Just be ready, go inside and try to do the best.
6: World champion Lando Norris has won the final Dutch Grand Prix at Zandvoort. Championship leader Kimi Antonelli finished second, with George Russell taking third. Lewis Hamilton was fourth for Ferrari ahead of teammate Charles Leclerc, while Fernando Alonso picked up points for Aston Martin in ninth. And Great Britain's men have successfully defended their team title at the European Gymnastics Championships. Courtney Tullock, Joe Fraser, Harry Hempworth, Jonas Rushworth and Sol Scott claimed gold.
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0: Thank you very much. About 25 to 8 then on Monday the 24th of August today. It's National Waffle Day if you fancy some of them for your breakfast like the Americans. What else is being celebrated today? Well, let me tell you.
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0: It is, and I've never heard of this before, Vesuvius Day. Now, that is a day for you to meditate and practice mindfulness. It's also International Strange Music Day as well, exploring different genres and artists. Nothing strange about our playlist. Here comes Madge.

0: Well, the Rolling Stones and Jumping Jack Flash. It's Boomerang Radio where the hits keep coming back. I hope you're okay. This is Chris Tibbles. This weekend, Gumball's Children's Fun Fair kicks off on Thursday. It's going to run across the bank holiday weekend to Monday the 31st. It's on St Neots Road at the Regatta Meadow. It's £11 unlimited rides for that. That's £11 per child per session. Loads of fun, loads of food on site. There are two daily sessions, 12 till 3 and then 3:15 until 6:15. Gumball's Children's Fun Fair, Regatta Meadow, St Neots Road, St Neots, from Thursday through till Monday. Get involved.
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0: That'll keep the little darlings occupied across the bank holiday weekend. Right, Detroit Spinner's on the way. Sean's got the latest on the roads and rails first.
3: A1 slow southbound on the approach towards the Black Cat roundabout, seeing delays there of up to 10 minutes. Huntingdon, Kearney Gear Road's got temporary lights in place at Humber Road. That's because of emergency repairs. Not seeing issues for the A141. Moving well for the centre of Cambridge. Heading into Peterborough, the A15 busy but moving inbound. Queensgate roundabout has lane restrictions in place because of works. A47 Wisbeach bypass busy but moving on the approach towards the Elm Hall roundabout. A check on to public transport, no issues to report. And that's the latest on Cambridge's roads. For Boomerang Radio, I'm Sean Moore.
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0: about 10 to 8 then, Monday morning with the Detroit Spinners and It's a Shame. Boomerang Radio, where the hits keep coming back. This is Chris Tibbles. Hello. Friday was the North Stowe Pump Track official opening. It's a state-of-the-art BMX and skateboard circuit for the new town of North Stowe, and the event was supported by us here at Boomerang Radio. We provided the music and entertainment, Matt Webb on hand for that. He spoke to Ian Solomon, the local MP for St Neots and Mid-Cambridgeshire.
1: Ian, this is a very exciting time for North Stowe to have its very own pump track.
2: It is a very exciting time. I mean, it looks absolutely fantastic. I'm kind of regretting that I didn't bring my bike.
1: Have you ever BMX'd before?
2: I vaguely remember many, many years ago when I was probably less than 10, I had a go. And I remember finding it immensely fun. But of course, these facilities were quite rare when I was growing up, which I don't want to mention when I was growing up. But like for the North Stowe to have this facility, and it's so big, actually. Like, you know, a lot of pump tracks you see are a lot smaller than this. There's so much variety in this track. It looks really exciting.
1: And it's great to see so many families come out. It's the school holidays, it's a good opportunity to have a go, and also for the parents to have a go as well.
2: Yeah, North Stowe, obviously new community, but I think new communities have you get to shape that community as you go, as with and families coming out to really celebrate this. I know people have already been using it over the summer, but to have an event where everyone comes together and really celebrates this new facility is brilliant.
1: Are you pleased with the progress of North Stowe as a town?
2: Look, there's been teething troubles. You know, I think there's good things, there's great things about North Stowe. You know, some of the sports facilities amongst those, some of the other facilities are obviously not where we want them to be, you know, and I've been clear from before I was elected even that, you know, health facilities, for example, is a critical issue. You know, we're seeing some gradual progress on some of those. You know, really pleased to hear about the Morrisons, for example, announcement recently. So things are coming slowly. You know, it feels a little bit, I can understand why for some residents it feels a little bit, you know, you've taken a lot of time over this, but you know, it's good that it's coming together now with more and more of the facilities coming in place.
1: Yeah, some residents say that new parts of North Stowe are being built, but the previous sections haven't been completed, like laying the top road surfaces is a bit of a contentious issue within the town.
2: Yeah, and indeed that's something that people have raised with me today, so, you know, I'm very happy to go and pick that up with the developers and find out, because obviously it's a tricky one with new developments, because until the roads are adopted, then the local authority doesn't have any responsibility for those roads, but it is, you know, it's not something that residents should be living with, so I'll definitely be taking that up with the developer.
0: There is Matt Webb then talking to Ian Solomon, the local MP for St Neots and Mid-Cambridgeshire, at the launch of the brand new BMX and skateboard circuit North Stowe Pump Track on Friday. Matt also spoke to Dean Harris, the Senior Planning and Enabling Manager of Homes England. I will play that interview out after 8 o'clock this morning here on your truly local radio station across Peterborough and Cambridgeshire. This is Boomerang Radio.

0: Belinda Carlisle and I Get Weak on Boomerang Radio, where the hits keep coming back Monday morning. This is Chris Tibbles. More interviews then, like I've said, from Matt Webb. He was at the North Stowe event, the official opening of the pump track on Friday, the state-of-the-art BMX and skateboard circuit. I've already played the interview that he did with Ian Solomon, the local MP for St Neots and Mid-Cambridgeshire. Also, the audio from the interview that he did with Dean Harris, the senior planning and enabling manager at Homes England to Play, plus Alex McDonald, a BMX racer. He was there too. So all of that to come after the update at 8 o'clock.
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2: With Mick George, helping you skip the jams and the waste.
0: Plus, more ideas about what you and the kids can do through the last week or so of the school holidays. And, not with the kids, it's the Beer Fest in Peterborough to look forward to as of tomorrow as well. Right, latest on the road. Sean, what you got?
3: A1 slow southbound on the approach towards the Black Cat roundabout, seeing delays there of up to 10 minutes. Huntingdon, Kerningear Road's got temporary lights in place at Humber Road. That's because of emergency repairs. Not seeing issues for the A141. Moving well for the centre of Cambridge. Heading into Peterborough, the A15 busy but moving inbound. Queensgate roundabout has lane restrictions in place because of works. A47 Wisbeach bypass, busy but moving on the approach towards the Elmhall roundabout. A check onto public transport, no issues to report. And that's the latest on Cambridge's roads. For Boomerang Radio, I'm Sean Moore.
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0: operator says she can hear the platform calls from her allotment and back garden. Operator Greater Anglia says it's met with the council and locals. They say they're monitoring the situation and will make any appropriate adjustments. Residents in Trumpington say they're worried about their safety. It follows delays to fix broken streetlights. Roads on Clay Farm and Glebe Farm are still under the responsibility of the local developer Vistry. They haven't been adopted by Cambridgeshire County Council. And in local football, Cambridge United secured a point away at Bromley in League One. The U's drew 1-1 on Saturday. Here's the thoughts of head coach Neil Harris.
1: My only disappointment is the moment that we just got ourselves too deep on the second ball into the box and didn't give ourselves a chance to clear it a lot easier. So my process is it's a point gained. First two games back at the level is 4 points. So as much as we're disappointed not to win today, we have to be respectful. In fact, this is the team that won our league last year, finished 5 points above us.
0: Meanwhile, the Posh have celebrated their first League One win of the campaign. The Posh beat Mansfield Town 2-1 at London Road. Here's head coach Luke Williams.
2: We were causing problems and we were able to grab control of the game, particularly after the opening, because I thought from kickoff Mansfield were excellent and really put us under a lot of pressure. They kept switching play and finding Aikens in particular. But after that period, we weathered that and then I think we started to get control of the game.
0: Both sides are in second round League Cup action on Tuesday evening.
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0: Another largely dry day across Peterborough and Cambridgeshire with some sunny spells and a light breeze. Highs of 22 degrees. And that's the latest from the Boomerang Radio Newsroom. I'm Tom Green.
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0: Jimmy Ruffin from the early 1980s. There is Hold On To My Love. It's Boomerang Radio, where the hits keep coming back. So Matt Webb of Boomerang Radio was at the North Stow Pump Track official opening on Friday. He spoke to Ian Solomon, the local MP for St Neots in Mid Cambridgeshire. We played that interview out just before 8 o'clock. He also spoke to Dean Harris. Dean is the Senior Planning and Enabling Manager at Homes England. They're the master developer for phases 2 and 3 in North Stow. He spoke with Matt.
1: How special is it that the pump track is now finally open for the residents of North Stow?
2: It's great. I'm really pleased to be able to share the pump track with the community today. It's important when a town like North Stow is growing that there's facilities for all residents. And this is ideal for people in primary school, young teenagers, but essentially can be used by anyone from a toddler to a pensioner. So it's a track for everyone. You can get outside, be happy, healthy, interact with other people and learn new skills. So we're really pleased to be able to share the track today.
1: And just tell us about some of the people involved in helping this come to fruition.
2: So the track was built by Clark and Kent for Homes England. Homes England's the master developer for North Stow Phase 2. We asked Clark and Kent to deliver an amazing track, and they have done that. Our consultant team have overseen the works. We have partners like the District Council who are going to help deliver the wider sports facilities here. The track is part of the Eastern Sports Hub. There'll be various pitches here, paddle court, sports pavilion. So this is really the start of some great new facilities for North Stow Newtown.
1: What's next for North Stow? Because we often see in the news with the opening of the community centre recently, the Unity Centre, and now this. What's next for the town?
2: So the town is growing all the time and more facilities will come on stream. The exciting things to mention are we're having a co-housing community, people who choose to live together and are very social. That's on a site near the pump track. Morrison's Daily has been announced as the occupier of the new shop in North Stow. So we're going to have a shopping offer. We know that Lidl have a planning application for a food store up on the green. So the town is really growing with more homes and the facilities that residents need alongside those homes.
0: There is Dean Harris of Homes England. He is the Senior Planning and Enabling Manager, talking about the phases 2 and 3 and North Stow's development. Matt also spoke to Alex McDonald, BMX racer. That interview is to come before 8:30 this morning. It's

Whatever the Real Thing and You to Me Are Everything. 8:15, Monday morning, 24th of August, 2026. This is Chris Tibbles. Hello. I hope you're okay. Morning to Graham, who's celebrating his birthday today. Claire, Callum and Owen want to wish you a happy birthday. They said you had your early birthday present in Leeds winning at the weekend.

0: Soul Asylum and Runaway Train. It's Boomerang Radio through Monday morning at 8:20. Hello, this is Chris Tibble. So tomorrow night, if you are looking for something to do, as of tomorrow, the 47th annual Camera Beer Festival with 300 or more car scales. Well, I say 300 or more, 350 or more cask ales, cider, gin, wine, lager, and many, many more. 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
2: with Mick George, helping you skip the jams and the waste.
0: Right, four A1
3: slow southbound on the approach towards the Black Cat roundabout, seeing delays there of up to 10 minutes. Huntingdon, Kerningear Road's got temporary lights in place at Humber Road. That's because of emergency repairs. Not seeing issues for the A141. Meanwhile, for the centre of Cambridge, heading into Peterborough, the A15 busy but moving inbound. Queensgate roundabout has lane restrictions in place because of works. A47 Wisbeach by past busy but moving on the approach towards the Elm Hall roundabout. A check onto public transport, no issues to report. And that's the latest on Cambridge's roads. For Boomerang Radio, I'm Sean Moore.
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0: There are the Four Tops and Reach Out, I'll Be There. It's Boomerang Radio, 25 past 8 through Monday morning. This is Chris Tibbles, hello. So it's been all about the North Stow Pump Track official opening today on Boomerang Breakfast. Of course, that was Friday, the official opening. Matt Webb was there with Boomerang Radio providing the music and entertainment. He also did a few interviews with us, which I've played out so far on Boomerang Breakfast this morning. The final interview is with Alex McDonald. He was there as residents of North Stow and the local area were given a go at BMXing, and Alex McDonald, who is a BMX racer, gave a helping hand to some of the new riders.
1: Just tell us about how exciting this is that North Stow has now got a pump track.
2: This is an absolutely amazing facility. Having grown up in a small town in Shropshire, about the same size as North Stow, I never had anything like this, so coming here today in an up-and-coming town to have something like this is really extraordinary, and the amount of skill that people will bring, old and young, will be forever remembered.
1: Just tell us about your background in BMXing.
2: Yeah, so I started racing BMX when I was 5 years old. I've sort of dabbled in and out, and then sort of recently I have had a newborn baby, so I've been off for about 6 months. So I'm very, very keen to sort of get back into it. But this is a good start, and to get my skills back after so long off the bike.
1: And what does this mean for young people? Because it's a sport that tends to attract young people. So what does it mean for the youngsters?
2: For the youngsters, it is absolutely brilliant. When they come here, they might feel a bit discouraged and think, oh my God, how am I going to ride this? But in a couple of months' time, they'll be absolutely whizzing round and have gained an amazing amount of skills that they can potentially take to a proper-sized BMX track and potentially start their racing career off.
1: And finally, what does it take to be a BMXer? What do you have to have any skills, or can anyone sort of jump on a bike and have a go?
2: I mean, you know, anybody can have a go. It's you know, you just got to jump on a bike and get to it, really. But you know, in terms of BMX racing, it does take a lot of skill, and I haven't just gained that overnight. It has been over the many, many years I have been riding a bike that I have picked up new skills. And Going back to the pump tracks, you know, it's sort of where I gained the most amount of skill from, because it's such an easy thing, and then progress onto a BMX track from that.
0: Thank you very much. Matt Webb talking to Alex McDonald, BMX racer, at the North Stow Pump Track official opening on Friday last week.

0: Blimey, look at the time. We're running late. It's 8:31. Boomerang Radio, where the hits keep coming back. I've got Boney M and Whitney Houston on the way. First, Tom has the latest local news headlines.
1: Online, on the app, through your smart speaker, and now on DAB across Peterborough and Cambridge. This is Boomerang Radio News.
2: A man has been jailed after he tried to set fire to Huntingdonshire District Council's offices. 33-year-old Matthew Howson was armed with a knife and poured a can of lighter fluid on the lobby floor, igniting it with a match. He was detained after making his way to the town's former fire station and refused to leave. He's been put behind bars for a year and 10 months. Loud train announcements are causing frustration to people living near the new Cambridge South Station. That's according to a former mayor of Cambridge. Philippa Slatter says she can hear the platform calls from her allotment and back garden. Operator Greater Anglia says it's met with the council and locals. They say they're monitoring the situation and will make any appropriate adjustments. Residents in Trumpington say they're worried about their safety. It follows delays to fix broken streetlights. Roads on Clay Farm and Glebe Farm are still under the responsibility of the local developer Vistry. They haven't been adopted by Cambridgeshire County Council. And in local football, Cambridge United secured a point away at Bromley in League One. The Ewes drew 1-1 on Saturday. Here's the thoughts of head coach Neil Harris.
3: My only disappointment is the moment that we just got ourselves too deep on the second ball into the box and didn't give ourselves a chance to clear it a lot easier. So my process is it's a point gained. First two games back at the level is 4 points. So as much as we're disappointed not to win today, we have to be respectful. In fact, this is the team that won our league last year, finished 5 points above us.
2: Meanwhile, the Posh have celebrated their first League One win of the campaign. The Posh beat Mansfield Town 2-1 at London Road. Here's head coach Luke Williams.
4: We were causing problems and we were able to grab control of the game, particularly after the opening, because I thought from kickoff Mansfield were excellent and really put us under a lot of pressure. They kept switching play and finding Aikens in particular. But after that period, we weathered that and then I think we started to get control of the game.
2: Both sides are in second round League Cup action on Tuesday evening.
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2: Another largely dry day across Peterborough and Cambridgeshire with some sunny spells and a light breeze. Highs of 22 degrees. And that's the latest from the Boomerang Radio Newsroom. I'm Tom Green.
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6: Dame Judi Dench is championing the idea of living authentically as she reunites with Sir Ian McKellen for a new instalment of Tea with Judi Dench. The 91-year-old says their chat, touching on Ian's coming out story, his battle against Section 28, and the freedoms younger generations now enjoy, flowed without a pause. With a friendship spanning half a century, Judi says the episode captures the honesty, history and humour that's defined their lives on and off stage. Taskmaster's Alex Horn says the show has become a beacon of sunniness for families, and now it's putting that energy to good use. The Channel 4 show is teaming up with Great Ormond Street Hospital for a live charity special to help fund a new children's cancer centre. And staying with telly, Gary Barlow is heading to New Zealand with Jason Manford for a new food and wine travel series. The pair will explore the country's stunning landscapes, meet local producers, and dive into Maori traditions.
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2: With Mick George, helping you skip the jams and the waste.
0: However you are listening, though, it is great to have your company this morning. Alphabeat, Starship and Clout are all to play between now and nine. Sean, what's happening on the roads?
3: M11 flows well with no reported problems, as does the A1M so far this morning. Not seen issues heading into the centre of Cambridge. Busy but moving for Huntingdon. Coneygear Road's got temporary lights in place at Humber Road because of emergency repairs. Elsewhere, busy but moving heading into Wisbeach for the A47 on the approach for the Elmhall roundabout. Busy but moving for Peterborough for the A15 inbound. Queensgate roundabout has restrictions in place because of works. Not seen issues for the Neame Parkway. A check on public transport. No issues to report. And that's the latest on Cambridge's roads. For Boomerang Radio, I'm Sean Moore.
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They're a clout and substitute on Boomerang Radio, 10 to 9 through Monday the 24th of August 2026. This is Chris Tibble's Boomerang Breakfast on till 10. Thank you for switching my way and letting me be the soundtrack through your Monday. You know, we love to talk about everything that's going on locally. Well, you may have heard in our local news within the last fortnight about how there are plans to develop housing on already historic sites in St Neots, St Ives and Huntingdon. In fact, in Huntingdon, it's on the location of the bus station and the car park. Now, tomorrow, you're going to hear audio from a couple of people and their views on the Huntingdon site and the developments there. So make sure you join me for Boomerang Breakfast tomorrow morning if you can from 6.

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0: Back in the Day is back on your radio after nine. First, Sean's got the final check on the roads of the morning.
3: M11 flows well with no reported problems, as does the A1M so far this morning. Not seen issues heading into the centre of Cambridge. Busy but moving for Huntingdon. Coneygear Road's got temporary lights in place at Humber Road because of emergency repairs. Elsewhere, busy but moving heading into Wisbeach for the A47 on the approach for the Elmhall roundabout. Busy but moving for Peterborough for the A15 inbound. Queensgate roundabout has restrictions in place because of works. Not seen any issues for the Neen Parkway. Check on public transport. No issues to report. And that's the latest on Cambridge's roads. For Boomerang Radio, I'm Sean Moore.
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6: Fundraisers for the two police officers killed in a wrong-way crash on the A66 have reached £250,000. PC Matthew Blades and Tom Clough were killed when a car being pursued by police hit the Mart Arm response vehicle seconds after the chase was terminated. The five teenagers in the other car were also pronounced dead at the scene. Andy Burnham's agreed to provide Ukraine with blueprints to produce long-range missiles. The Prime Minister's currently visiting Kyiv. Liverpool were able to rescue a late 2-2 draw from their trip to St James's Park.

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3: Chilly across the north, but another fine and dry day for many. Feeling warm, but with gusty winds across the south and west, with a high of 25 degrees Celsius.
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0: There is some glam rock to kick off the first of the three mystery years this morning on Back in the Day. That, of course, is Susie Quattro.
1: Five songs. 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
4: 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Strike a pose. There's nothing to it. There's nothing to it. There's nothing to it.
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0: What was happening then in the news of this week in the year? Well, Football League president

Len Shipman called for government to bring back the birch. To bring back the birch as a tactic of dealing with the growing problem of football hooliganism. The coroner in the Bloody Sunday inquest accused the British Army of sheer and unadulterated murder after the jury returned an open verdict. And the James Bond film, the eighth James Bond film, Live and Let Die, was released in British cinemas, with the spy being played by, for the first time, Roger Moore. 45-year-old The Saint star became James Bond for the first time. And these songs, well, they were making up the UK Top 40. I'm having real trouble, aren't I, this morning? I played Susie Quattro. Now here comes Nazareth. Do you remember this? This is Bad Bad Boy on Boomerang Radio's Back in the Day.

is Donny Osmond and Young Love. Morning to Terry in Hemmingford Abbots, who's emailed to say, Chris, I remember this in the charts. My sister was Donny Osmond mad. I know what year this is. You've had a guess. You are spot on. First in today, Terry. Well done. If you think you know what year this is, have a go. Studio at boomerangradio.co.uk. I'll give you a name check after the Detroit Emeralds in just a minute. And this from Barry Blue on Back in the Day.

0: Detroit Emeralds and I Think of You wraps up our first mystery year today on Back in the Day. Did you get it? Terry in Hemingford Abbots did. Gary in Ramsey did. Gary in Oakham, Posty Gary, also getting it right today. Steve in Whittlesea and Diane at home in Histon also getting the year today. The first of the mystery years was 1973. I will do another in just a moment.
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0: That is a good song. I've not heard that for a while. Bon Jovi and Blaze of Glory. It's the first of the five songs from our second mystery year.
1: Back in the day on Boomerang Radio.
0: So what was happening in the news? Well, it was the year that an official report revealed that high street sales were at their lowest since 1980, sparking further fears of a recession. Nigel Mansell, Britain's most successful racing driver of the last decade, announced that he was to retire from the Grand Prix racing at the end of the season. Graham Taylor, the manager of Aston Villa, was appointed as the England team's new manager, and a heatwave peaked with a temperature of 37.1 in Cheltenham in Gloucestershire. But what was the year that all that was happening and these songs were in the charts this week of the year? Here comes the Soup Dragons on Boomerang's Back in the Day.

Blue Pearls, Naked in the Rain on Boomerang Radio. In your own time, you do what you want, all right? But, hey, that's a great song, isn't it, from this week of our mystery year. Any ideas? Craig's been in touch, is in Sawtrey. Morning, Craig. He said, I remember finishing school and starting as an apprentice at Baker Perkins in Peterborough in this mystery year. Had a long career with them. Loved every minute of it. I know the year. Craig, you've got it spot on. For everybody else who's struggling, Betty Boo will play after...

0: just gone 20 to 10. It's Boomerang Radio. Hello to Karen, who is in Peterborough. She said, I remember this year. It was the year that I left school too. Great year. So many great songs. So many happy memories. Yes, you have the year correct. 1990, for everybody that did get in touch today, 1990 was the year. If you were struggling, don't worry. There is another mystery year, our third of the day. It's on next.
1: Boomerang.
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0: That is the brilliant Casuals and Jessamine on Boomerang Radio. The question, though, for you is, what is our third mystery year?
1: Back in the day on Boomerang Radio.
0: But what was happening in the news? Well, this week of our mystery year saw cotton trading at the Royal Exchange in Manchester cease. It was also the week that England and Wales experienced a dustfall storm. Floods in southwest England, also caused by these storms. Dust in one area, floods in another. Thames Television started transmission. And Alex Rose returned to Southsea from a 354-day single-handed round-the-world trip, for which he received a knighthood the very next day. So there you are, all of that going on. What is the year that that was in the news and that these songs were in the charts? You've heard the Casuals and Jessamine. Here comes our second, Johnny Nash. This is Hold Me Tight on Boomerang.

are Vanity Fair and I Live for the Sun on Boomerang Radio. But what is the mystery year then? This time round here on Boomerang Radio, Jeff in Erith reckons he's got it right. He said, I was living in Essex at the time and I used to love listening to pirate radio. This is the year I passed my driving test and used to use my dad's car to do some cruising to impress the girls, but then back at night would lay in bed listening to Radio Caroline or Radio London to these brilliant songs. You've got it right, Jeff. Yesterday.

0: That's Aretha Franklin and I Say a Little Prayer on Boomerang Radio, wrapping up our third mystery year of the morning. Well done to Jeff, who was first in with that mystery year. Like I mentioned, 1968 was the mystery year in question. I will have three more for you tomorrow, just after nine. Right, Boomerang Brunch on after 10. The Human League, Blondie and Fontella Bass, all here with Joe.
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4: Fundraisers for the two police officers killed in a runway crash on the A66 have reached £250,000. Holly Hughes reports.
5: PC Matthew Blades and Tom Clough were killed when a car being pursued by police hit the marked armed response vehicle seconds after the chase was terminated. The five teenagers in the other car were also pronounced dead at the scene in the early hours on Saturday. Organisers say funds raised would be split equally between the two officers' families and the Federation would continue to provide support.
4: Andy Burnham's arrived in Ukraine in his first foreign trip as Prime Minister. His visit coincides with Ukraine's Independence Day as he aims to underline the UK's support for the country. Drivers are being told to expect a frantic Friday. The summer bank holiday getaway is expected to be the busiest on the roads in more than a decade. And Take That star Gary Barlow's teamed up with comedian Jason Manford for a TV show across New Zealand. From Radio News Hub, I'm Lucy Gorman-Lee.
6: A home on our holiday park will help you relax.
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7: 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There are two sides to every story. If you bought a home,

Well, as always, a very good morning to you and welcome along to the Boomerang Brunch Show with me, Joe Bailey. It's always great to have you with me. Now, have you slept the last few nights? Hopefully a little better now that the temperatures have evened out somewhat, and it's been nice to see a little bit of rain on the lawn, isn't it? Although I think it's going to be a while before any shade of green returns to mine, that's for sure. Well, let's head back to 1965 now with Fontella Bass, and the backing vocals on this are provided by Minnie Riperton.

0: Well, that's the very smooth sound of the Temptations and Treat Her Like a Lady. Now, my regular Boomerang listener will know that I love a bit of a quirky offbeat headline, and this one definitely caught my attention. Inebriated animals in France. I needed to know more. Apparently, police in East Central France issued an official advisory notice to motorists to watch out for erratic deer behaviour caused by them overindulging on fermented fallen fruit in the woods. So what were they doing, these deer? I mean, did they have mismatched socks on? Were they playing chicken across the road? Well, maybe they were impersonating other animals. Maybe they'd just come from a stag party.
1: Boomerang.
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Thanks to its long reign, it became the best performing song of 2007 in the United States. That was Beyoncé and Irreplaceable. It is Boomerang Radio, where your hits keep coming back. And this is Casey and the Sunshine Band.

Hi, it's Tom Green from the Boomerang Radio Newsroom. I'm here with the latest local news for Peterborough and Cambridgeshire throughout the week as we get you to or from work. 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

0: Well, that's Michael Bolton and How Can We Be Lovers. And before he became known for his sort of soft rock ballads, he was the frontman for a band called Blackjack, and they actually toured with Ozzy Osbourne. Well, coming up in a moment on Boomerang, Captain and Tennille.
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She's probably one of my all-time favourite singers, and that's certainly one of my all-time favourite songs, as Dusty Springfield and Son of a Preacher Man. Now, it's always nice to find a little event that's not going to break the bank, that the little ones are going to enjoy, that's not going to be too long either. And this seems to fit the bill, so it might be one for your diary for the 25th of October. And it's a performance of The Elves and the Shoemaker, and it's going to be on at the Huntingdon Commemoration Hall. And it goes on for about 45 minutes, which probably allows for their attention span. It's best suited for ages 4 to 7. So it's a very relaxed performance, and the doors will open 30 minutes before it actually starts. They've also got a full cafe and bar on site. Tickets are going to be from £8.62 to £10.78, and that also includes your booking fee. Head over to the Huntingdon Commemoration Hall site for more information. This is New Shoes.

0: place the flowers. A song that was written in 1970 by Graham Nash and at a time when he was living with Joni Mitchell. And that was Our House by Crosby, Stills, Nash and Young. And it's the song taking us up to the news for 11 here on Boomerang Radio. After that, I'm going to dig out a bit of Sam and Dave and a song that I know you're going to love.
1: Boomerang.
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6: £250,000 has been raised for the families of two police officers who died in a crash on the A66. Holly Hughes has more.
7: PC Matthew Blades and Tom Clough were killed when a car driving the wrong way on a dual carriageway crashed into their vehicle. The five teenagers in the other car were also pronounced dead at the scene in the early hours of Saturday. Organisers said funds raised would be split equally between the two officers' families. A second crowdfunder for the families had raised more than £27,600.
6: The Prime Minister's arrived in Ukraine to underline his support for the country. It's his first foreign visit since taking over from Sir Keir Starmer. Drivers are being told to expect a frantic Friday. The summer bank holiday getaway is expected to be the busiest on the roads in more than a decade. And Take That star Gary Barlow's teamed up with Jason Manford for a new TV show in New Zealand. That's the latest from Radio News Hub. I'm Lucy Gorman-Lee.
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6: Chilly across the north, but another fine and dry day for many. Feeling warm, but with gusty winds across the south and west, with a high of 25 degrees Celsius.

Well, as always on Boomerang Radio, we can promise you the best hits across the decades. And we're going to 1988 now with a number one from Kylie Minogue. Interesting story behind this song is that after her massive hit in Australia with Locomotion, she travelled to London to record with Stock Aitken and Waterman. But due to a communication error, the producers forgot she was coming and had no song prepared for her. Pete Waterman was informed that she was sitting in his reception and he muttered, "She should be so lucky." Realising it was a great hook, he and Mike Stock built the song around that phrase and hurriedly wrote the song's music and lyrics, apparently in less than 40 minutes. Kylie tracked her vocals in under an hour, left for the airport, and she didn't hear the completed version until it was released.

0: Boomerang Radio, where those hits keep coming back. And can you believe that that song from Hot Chocolate is actually 51 years old? Still sounds pretty great to me. Well, coming up in a moment, I'm going to be playing you a song that's from an album that was called Bizarre Fruit in 1995. I'm going to give you the first two lines to see if you can identify what this song is. Sometimes the river flows, but nothing breathes. A train arrives, but never leaves. It's a shame.
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I always think that song from the Rolling Stones sounds great on the car stereo. So if you are driving anywhere, I hope you crank that up a little bit. And that was, of course, The Last Time. Well, we're heading back now to 1986 with Jermaine Stewart. And when this song was first released in the UK, the song was deemed to be slightly too suggestive for the airwaves. So instead of saying, "We don't have to take our clothes off," it was named as "We Don't Have To." I mean, I think we get the gist of it, don't you?

0: Don't often play much of Ed Sheeran, so that was a nice little treat. Hope you enjoyed it. That was Galway Girl, and that was his third single from his hugely successful album, Divide. Well, in a moment, we're going back to 1974 with some doctor's orders for you from Sonny.
1: Boomerang.
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Now, if you were listening to me last Friday, you may have heard me mention about flights and my own experience of being on a flight where children are not wearing their seatbelts, and some flights have had to be cancelled, delayed, or even turned back and been rescheduled. It's seriously a problem, and a few of you seem to agree with me, and one of those is Mags. Good morning to you, Mags. Great to have you along. And she said, I'm on your side, Joe. It's a sad world when children and bots can run the show. Bring back sanity and respect. Totally agree with you on that one. Also had a message from Dave on a different subject, who said he'd heard me mention something about a record fair. I did. It's the Peterborough Record Fair, which is on at the George Alcock Centre, Whittlesea Road in Stanground, Peterborough. And there's two dates for your diary. One is the 6th of September and the other is the 29th of November. It's on between 11 a.m. and 3 p.m. Free entry and free parking. And they have literally thousands of vinyl, LPs, 45s and CDs. And they'd be very interested in buying any collection that you might have. Drop them a line at fenlandrecordfairs@gmail.com. This is

0: song that sold 30 million copies worldwide and a great song to take us up to the news at midday here on Boomerang Radio. That's Bruce Springsteen and Born in the USA. Coming up in a moment for you, it's Maria McKee.
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6: Andy Burnham has arrived in Ukraine in his first foreign trip as Prime Minister. His visit coincides with Ukraine's Independence Day as he aims to underline the UK's support for the country. Next, fundraisers for the two police officers killed in a wrong-way crash on the A66 have reached £250,000. Holly Hughes reports.
7: PC Matthew Blades and Tom Clough were killed when a car being pursued by police hit the marked armed response vehicle seconds after the chase was terminated. The five teenagers in the other car were also pronounced dead at the scene. Organisers say funds raised would be split equally between the two officers' families.
6: Race Across the World star Joe Gardiner has died at age 61. Joe died following a long and courageous battle with cancer. And Take That star Gary Barlow has teamed up with comedian Jason Manford for a new venture across New Zealand. Their new food programme sees them sample local food and wine. That's the latest from Radio News Hub. I'm Tanita Sims.
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6: It's another fine and dry day for many. Skies will turn hazy from the south later. Feeling warm but with gusty winds across the south and west. Highs of 25 degrees Celsius.

That song always takes me back to the 70s. Barry White, and You're the First, My Last, My Everything. Well, Chris Tibbles will be coming into the studio in a moment to create a bit of mayhem. I better get tidying up a little bit. And he'll be telling you how you can play along to our Bits and Pieces competition. Win yourself a nice crisp £50. That's coming up for you in a moment. But before that, we're going back to the 60s with The Archies. That was originally a cartoon. And this is Sugar Sugar.

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2: So every day, Monday to Friday, we give you the chance to win yourself some extra money, not just once or twice, but three times. There is 50 quid riding on this if you can identify the title and artist of all five songs. Now, identify for me each of the songs from the 60s, 70s, 80s, 90s, and the early 2000s. What do you get from this?
0: Bits and Pieces.

0: I will tell you now, there have been a few guests already. Joe in Huntingdon guest Mika's Grace Kelly. Kev from the 1980s said Shalimar. And Gary just this week has said that Joe South's Games People Play is in there from the 1960s, which means it leaves us with the song from the 1970s and the song from the 1990s to guess. But who is it? Here is another listen.
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0: Chalk up those songs that have been guessed by Joe in Huntingdon, by Kev White, and from Gary in Ramsey. Mika's Grace Kelly from the 2000s. Shalimar's There It Is from the 1980s. And Joe South's Games People Play from the 1960s. What is representing the 70s and 90s from there? If you think you know, and you can add those three to them, £50 could be yours. 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

0: Now, if you're listening to that track thinking, that sounds really familiar, where have I heard it? You've heard it on the Jet 2 commercial, because they use Jess Glynn's song Hold My Hand as their jingle. That's why it sounds familiar to you. Now, if you're on Facebook, why don't you head over and check out the Boomerang Radio page? 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Coming up in a moment, I've got Elvis Presley for you.
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0: such a good song and artist. Jimmy Cliff, Wonderful World, Beautiful People. And interestingly, he had his first hit when he was just 14, and it was called Hurricane Hattie. And the reason that is significant is because when he was born, there was an actual hurricane in Somerton in Jamaica. All those stars lined up for that, that's for sure. Well, it's time for the business news for you, and we're crossing over to our team now.
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3: New research from Rightmove shows cheaper commuter towns are outpacing big cities on house price growth. Areas around Glasgow and Manchester are leading the charge, with Falkirk jumping more than 13%. By contrast, London and Bristol have seen annual falls. Property experts say hybrid working and rising costs are pushing buyers towards towns that offer good transport links, green space and more affordable homes. Lloyds says victims of impersonation scams are losing more money, with the average loss rising 10% to more than £3,500. One case saw an elderly woman tricked into buying gold worth £188,000 for criminals posing as police. And Domino's is gearing up for a busy winter, announcing plans to hire 5,000 new staff across Ireland and the UK. The pizza chain says roles for drivers and in-store teams often become long-term careers. Domino's says the recruitment push reflects growing demand and the value of flexible jobs that can lead to management opportunities.
1: Boomerang Radio's business report. Boomerang Radio, where the hits keep coming back.

0: Yes, it's Boomerang Radio, folks, where your hits keep coming back, like that one from Boyzone and All That I Need. And if you've got a favourite song, drop me a message. And Mark in Caister has just done that. And he said, have we got any Neil Diamond lurking around? I think I can unearth him somewhere. I'll put that on for you next.
1: Boomerang.
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Am I spoiling you too much today with the choice of music? That was, of course, Roxy Music and Angel Eyes. Now, if you're a fan of stand-up and you want a good giggle and laugh, Mark Simmons, Jest to Impress is the name of the show. He's going to be on at the Cambridge Junction, and he's just added in a couple of extra dates. But let me tell you, there are only a few tickets left, so you need to get those fairly quickly. They're going to cost you £24. You've got to be over 14 to get in, and the date he is appearing there is the 15th of September. So head over to the Cambridge Junction to get your tickets now. Back to 1982 now with the brilliant Billy Idol.

Well, we have a whole host of very famous stars on that track. Bryan Adams, Rod Stewart and Sting, All for Love. Well, where are we going to go in our little boomerang time machine now? Well, I think we'll head back to 1979 with a track that Joe Jackson wrote, and he wrote this, he said, as a humorous satirical commentary on seeing very attractive women dating men he considered visually unappealing or plain. Let me tell you, Joe, that happened around the other way as well. Back in the day, us girls would say, is she really going out with him?

0: Well, you may need to lie down in a dark room and have your pulse taken after that. That was back to 1967 with the Showstoppers and Ain't Nothing But a House Party. Well, this party is over now for the moment. I'll be back with you on Friday for pretty much more of the same. I hope you can join me. Stay listening after the news at 1 here on Boomerang. Dave Price is with you.
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4: Andy Burnham has pledged to continue Britain's support for Ukraine as he told the country it was keeping the flame of European freedom alive in the 21st century. The Prime Minister made his address during celebrations to mark the 35th anniversary of Ukraine's independence. Next, more than £250,000 has been raised for the families of two police officers who died in a crash on the A66. Holly Hughes has more.
5: PC Matthew Blades and Tom Clough were killed when a car driving the wrong way on a dual carriageway crashed into their vehicle. The five teenagers in the other car were also pronounced dead at the scene. Organisers said funds raised would be split equally between the two officers' families. A second crowdfunder for the families had raised more than £27,600.
4: And rail passengers in Essex and London may face longer journeys over the coming week because of track issues caused by droughts and hot weather. It comes after two trains derailed during the heatwave earlier this month. That's the latest from Radio News Hub. I'm Tanita Sims.
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4: It's another fine and dry day for many. Skies will turn hazy from the south later. Feeling warm but with gusty winds across the south and west. Highs of 25 degrees Celsius.

So here we go. Another week has gone by. It's just unbelievable how quick it goes. I always remember the story. My nan always said to me that the older you get, the quicker the days go. And I just turned around and said, yeah, all right, nan, whatever. And she was right. Nans are always right. Don't forget that. If you are sort of young at the moment, as in like child and sort of thing under 16, always listen to your nan because she is always right. Anyway, hello. I'm Dave. I'm here till 4. I have Fat Bat Band I Found Loving. I absolutely played that Saturday night at a wedding I was doing, and absolutely full dance for it. Really, really, really, really good song. Coming up in the next 15 minutes, we've got songs from Pet Shop Boys, Duran Duran, and this from Arthur Connolly.

where the hits keep coming back. Here's something for you to sing along to from the 80s.

0: absolutely love that song. I don't know what it is about it. It's just, it just brings back 80s. It screams 80s at me. Before that, Duran Duran and Ordinary World. You're listening to Boomerang Afternoon. And we're going to be talking about chocolate in a very, very short while, but not just chocolate on its own. Chocolate is some weird, weird food. And apparently, it is popular. More about that soon.
1: Boomerang. 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

0: 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In today's entertainment news, we're talking all things Judi Dench, Alex Horn, and also Gary Barlow.
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2: Dame Judi Dench is championing the idea of living authentically as she reunites with Sir Ian McKellen for a new installment of Tea with Judi Dench. The 91-year-old says their chat, touching on Ian's coming out story, his battle against Section 28, and the freedoms younger generations now enjoy, flowed without a pause. With a friendship spanning half a century, Judi says the episode captures the honesty, history, and humour that's defined their lives on and off stage. Taskmaster's Alex Horn says the show has become a beacon of silliness for families, and now it's putting that energy to good use. The Channel 4 show is teaming up with Great Ormond Street Hospital for a live charity special to help fund a new children's cancer centre. And staying with telly, Gary Barlow is heading to New Zealand with Jason Manford for a new food and wine travel series. The pair will explore the country's stunning landscapes, meet local producers, and dive into Maori traditions.
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0: Now, earlier on, we mentioned that we were going to talk about chocolate, but not just chocolate on its own. We're talking about chocolate with different kinds of food. And these ones are really, really weird. But apparently, according to this news article, which I found earlier on, is just it's just the fact that people actually try these things and they say they're nice. Right, so get a load of this, right? And don't say we don't give you the in-depth news here on Boomerang, because we do. So, chocolate with, well, basically crisps and pickle juice. I mean, that's just absolutely, yeah, no. I mean, chocolate with Cheetos. I don't like Cheetos anyway, but I can imagine that's going to be not nice either. Chocolate and mustard. Do you really think that's going to work? I mean, that possibly could. And then we come to the really, really, really horrible ones. Chocolate and sauerkraut. Can't imagine that working well. Oh, no. And chocolate with anchovies as well is another one. And the worst one, which I just think is not going to get away. I don't see how this is going to work, is chocolate and sardines. Absolutely not.
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0: Now, coming up after the news and weather at 2 o'clock with Tanita, we've got the number twos at two. We play you two tracks that have got to number two in the charts at some point in time. And I like to make it sort of a bit harder for you and not tell you what the songs are, but you can probably guess what they are, sort of thing, unless it's a big, big name. Today's ones are Freeze and also Racy. So what are the songs? You'll find out very shortly.
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6: Andy Burnham has pledged to continue Britain's support for Ukraine as he told the country it was keeping the flame of European freedom alive in the 21st century. He's also hit back at Moscow's claims Britain has added fuel to the fire of the Ukraine war. Here's Minister for Armed Forces, Louise Sander-Jones.
7: It's hugely important. So today is the 35th anniversary of Ukraine's independence and it's never been more important. We know with the war against the Russian aggression how hard fought freedom is.
6: More than £250,000 has been raised for the families of two police officers who died in a crash on the A66. PC Matthew Blades and Tom Clough were killed when a car driving the wrong way on a dual carriageway crashed into their vehicle. The five teenagers in the other car were also pronounced dead. And penguins, capybaras and squirrel monkeys were among 10,000 animals measured at London Zoo's annual weigh-in. Animals are regularly weighed to monitor their health. That's the latest from Radio News Hub. I'm Tanita Sims.
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6: It's another fine and dry day for many. Skies will turn hazy from the south later. Feeling warm but with gusty winds across the south and west. Highs of 25 degrees Celsius.

Now, did you get the songs right for the number twos at two? Of course you did. Freeze, I Owe You, and Racy, Lay Your Love on Me. More for you tomorrow, just after the news at 2 o'clock, and see if you can guess them correctly tomorrow. Well, since you-

0: Now, if you happen to be good with your tunes and you can guess them pretty quickly, then Bits and Pieces may be the thing for you here on Boomerang Radio. What we do is you can win 50 quid, basically. It's as simple as that. All you need to do is identify the five songs from five decades in just 5 seconds, and you could win yourself that 50 quid. As simple as that. We play three times a day, 7:15, 12:15, and 5:15. 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I tell you what, I need to go and get a new pair of teeth.
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This song reminds me of so many summers in Ibiza. It's just, every time I play it, I just like think, you know, sunshine, the sunsets as well, because obviously sunsets down on Mambo Beach is just unbelievable in itself. If you've never been, well, I say sunsets are beautiful all over the world, but if you ever get a chance to go over there, seriously, it's the thousands of people on the beach and that lot, and then when everybody, like, when the sun comes down finally and it goes behind the horizon on the sea, that everybody, like, cheers and whoops and things like that, and it's hard to explain without you actually being there, but try it, see if you like it.

Hi, this is Chris Tibbles inviting you to join me weekday mornings between 6 and 10 for Boomerang Breakfast with the Cresset Peterborough. I've got a Start Your Day survey, a chance to win 50 quid on Bits and Pieces at 7.15. 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

0: Coming up next here on Boomerang, we have got our soul spot. We do this around about 20 to 3 every single day, Monday to Friday. And today's songs are pretty good. They'll be coming up in a second.
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two amazing songs for our soul spot today. Casey and the Sunshine Band, Shake Your Booty, along with Billy Ocean and Whatever Turns You On. We've got another two for you tomorrow afternoon, around about 20 to 3 here on Boomerang.

0: Latest news and weather from Tanita in just a moment here on Boomerang. And songs after 3 o'clock, including Mr. Mister, Commodores, and also the Isley Brothers. Going to be a good one.
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5: 9 men and 3 women aged between 19 and 61 have been arrested by officers investigating the events leading up to the crash on the A66. PC Matthew Blades and Tom Clough were killed when a car being pursued by police hit the marked armed response vehicle seconds after the chase was terminated. The 5 teenagers in the other car were also pronounced dead. Next, Andy Burnham has pledged to continue Britain's support for Ukraine as he told the country it was keeping the flame of European freedom alive in the 21st century. The Prime Minister made his address during celebrations to mark the 35th anniversary of Ukraine's independence.
6: Well, we're unwavering in our support, and that is why I am here, to send that very clear message to the Ukrainian people on their Independence Day. Their 35th Independence Day is in a position where it needs more support.
5: And race across the world, star Joe Gardiner has died aged 61. Joe died following a long and courageous battle with cancer. That's the latest from Radio News Hub. I'm Tanita Sims.
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5: Dry for most with clear spells this evening. Cloud will gradually increase across the south, bringing an increasing chance of showers, lows of 10 degrees Celsius.

Got a brand new show starting Saturday mornings in September here on Boomerang. House of Fun with Matt Rowbottom and Pete Hawkins. Lots of silliness going on, including factoids, or fictoids, should we say. Not factoids, fictoids. Things that I can't understand. Obviously, deaths, I definitely can't understand that. And Hitchy Mist and all sorts of other stuff going on. 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That's House of Fun starting September here on Boomerang.

0: You're listening to Boomerang Radio, where the hits keep coming back. Tunes coming up in the next 15 minutes, including Yazoo, Jerry and the Pacemakers, and in just a moment, the beautiful South.
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Now, what happens if you run a marathon, say, and you got a medal that didn't have the picture of the Sydney Harbour Bridge that was supposed to be on the medal and instead had a picture of a stadium that was far away in Munich? Well, that's what happened at the Sydney Marathon over the weekend. And the actual company that made them said it was a bit of a, you know, bit of a mistake on their part, really. I can't believe that. I mean, I know that, to be honest about it, I've run a lot of races in my time, and if you made a mistake on the medal, does it really matter? No, not really, because you've got the medal and it says the name of the race, say, for instance. But the one thing which I know it's happened a few times here in the UK where there's been races run and they've been like quarter of a mile short. So all their like personal bests and stuff like that. And that is actually really, really gutting. But anyway...

Vince Edwards here. I just wanted to remind you that I'll be back on Boomerang Radio this Saturday afternoon. I'll have all the usual stuff, including Saturday's live bands, a brand new backtrack for you to identify, a trip down into my vinyl vault, and of course some really great songs. So I do hope you can join me Saturday at 3 p.m. and we can have some

0: Looking ahead to this evening on Boomerang, Matt Webb is on at 7 o'clock, doing the 70s at 7, 80s at 8, plus all sorts of other stuff going on in the show. And then Lazy B with the Boomerang Late Show at 9 o'clock. More details can be found on our website, boomerangradio.co.uk. Coming up on the show in the next 15 minutes. For some reason today, I can't talk. And every time I go to open my mouth, it goes blah, blah, blah, blah, blah, blah, blah. It's just one of those things. Anyway, coming up in the next 15 minutes, tunes from Dina Carroll, Dino Ross and the Supremes and Pussycat.
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wherever you happen to be this afternoon, whether you happen to be in Girton, Chatteris, or even Peterborough. Thanks ever so much for listening to us. You are listening to Boomerang Radio, where the hits keep coming back. And I'll tell you what, this next track absolutely brings back lots of memories from the 90s, for sure. Dina Carroll, Ain't No

0: Well, I'm back tomorrow from 1 p.m. here on Boomerang, and I can tell you that Pete T is up next after the news with Nathan at 4 o'clock, and Pete's going to be playing you songs from the Kinks, the Proclaimers and the Bay City Rollers. Have a good evening. I'll see you tomorrow.
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7: A man has been jailed after he tried to set fire to Huntingdonshire District Council's offices. 33-year-old Matthew Howson was armed with a knife and poured a can of lighter fluid on the lobby floor, igniting it with a match. He was detained after making his way to the town's former fire station and refused to leave. He's been put behind bars for a year and 10 months. Loud train announcements are causing frustration to people living near the new Cambridge South Station. That's according to a former mayor of Cambridge. Philippa Slatter says she can hear the platform calls from her allotment and back garden. Operator Greater Anglia says it's met with the council and locals. They say they're monitoring the situation and will make any appropriate adjustments. Residents in Trumpington say they're worried about their safety. It follows delays to fix broken streetlights. Roads on Clay Farm and Glebe Farm are still under the responsibility of the local developer Vistry. They haven't been adopted by Cambridgeshire County Council. And in local football, Cambridge United secured a point away at Bromley in League One. The U's drew 1-1 on Saturday. Here's the thoughts of head coach Neil Harris.
8: My only disappointment is the moment that we just got ourselves too deep on the second ball into the box and didn't give ourselves a chance to clear it a lot easier. So my process is it's a point gained. First two games back at the level is 4 points. So as much as we're disappointed not to win today, we have to be respectful. In fact, this is the team that won our league last year, finished 5 points above us.
7: Meanwhile, the Posh have celebrated their first League One win of the campaign. The Posh beat Mansfield Town 2-1 at London Road. Here's head coach Luke Williams.
9: We were causing problems and we were able to grab control of the game, particularly after the opening, because I thought from kickoff Mansfield were excellent and really put us under a lot of pressure. They kept switching play and finding Aikens in particular. But after that period, we weathered that and then I think we started to get control of the game.
7: Both sides are in second round League Cup action on Tuesday evening.
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7: A fine end to the day across Peterborough and Cambridgeshire with light winds, staying largely dry overnight with lows of 11 degrees. For Tuesday, much the same as today with dry spells and some sunshine at times and a top temperature of 25. And that's the latest from the Boomerang Radio Newsroom. I'm Tom Green.
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0: Talk Talk right there, and It's My Life. Yes, it is. Right. Now, we're the new home of the award-winning House of Fun with Matt Rowbottom and Pete Hawkins. 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The show's packed with Enjoy Factoids, Things I Can't Understand, Truth or Tosh, Hits You've Missed, and the Greatest Hits of the Chuckle Brothers. One question. I didn't know the Chuckle Brothers had any hits, but we'll work with it. House of Fun with Matt and Pete starts Saturday the 5th of September at 9 a.m. on Boomerang Radio, and you have just got to watch out for that one. That is great, great, great entertainment. We head towards Sean right now that's got the entertainment that's happening out on the roads, and sometimes that's not good.
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3: Send times, the A1096 Harrison Way is queuing. It's closed in both directions between Meadow Lane and Hemmingford Road. That's following an accident. Busy heading into Huntingdon, Coniger Road's got temporary lights in place. That's because of gas main work. That's both ways for Humber Road. A47 Wisbeach Bypass, busy on the approach towards the Elm Hall roundabout. A11 at Milton Hall has queues of around 10 minutes, northbound towards Five Ways. And that's the latest on Cambridge's roads. For Boomerang Radio, I'm Sean Moore.
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And that's Manfred Mann. And if you've got to go now, you've got to go. Now, I've been thinking about that conversation I had with you guys around about a few weeks ago now. And it was about school holidays, in my view, as a young PT. And I remember the days when we used to get 6 weeks off school. I don't know if that's still the case, but I can remember that. But by week three, I was already grumbling that half of it had gone. And I felt a little bit as if I was being cheated, really. And by week five, I was trying to convince my parents that I didn't really need to go back to school at all. They weren't impressed, of course. And I kept thinking to myself, where's 6 weeks gone? Anyway, with that in mind, here's Madonna and Cherish on Boomerang Radio. So great to have you along. Cherish.

0: Tom Cochrane and Life is a Highway. Now you're on the highway now. Yeah, the highway home with me, Pete T. Okay, so let's see what we're going to do now. We're going to go to Sean. I think we are.
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3: 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It's closed in both directions between Meadow Lane and Hemmingford Road. That's following an accident. Busy heading into Huntingdon, Coniger Road's got temporary lights in place. That's because of gas main work. That's both ways for Humber Road. A47 Wisbeach Bypass, busy on the approach towards the Elm Hall roundabout. A11 at Milton Hall has queues of around 10 minutes, northbound towards Five Ways. And that's the latest on Cambridge's roads. 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

after Martha Reeves and the Vandellas telling us there's nowhere to run, don't worry, I'm not chasing you down the A1 at the moment. First hour of the drive show. Let's keep it bright. Dex's Midnight Runners are lumbering up, and Jackie Wilson's about to tell us exactly how it feels. Stick around. It's only going to get better from here.

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1: 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Like a sex machine, man. Moving, doing it, you know. Can I count it off?
2: Go ahead.

0: That's James Brown back in town, because they used to say things like that all those years ago. I once was at a corporate disco doing a show, and I put that record on by mistake, and there was all these solicitors and people like that doing that dance. I thought it was so funny. Sean, I'm in trouble again. Get me out.
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3: 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It's closed in both directions between Meadow Lane and Hemmingford Road. That's following an accident. Busy heading into Huntingdon, Koenigair Road's got temporary lights in place. That's because of gas main work. That's both ways for Humber Road. A47 Wisbeach Bypass, busy on the approach towards the Elm Hall roundabouts. A11 at Milton Hall has queues of around 10 minutes, northbound towards Five Ways. And that's the latest on Cambridge's roads. 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
8: A man has been jailed after he tried to set fire to Huntingdonshire District Council's offices. 33-year-old Matthew Howson was armed with a knife and poured a can of lighter fluid on the lobby floor, igniting it with a match. He was detained after making his way to the town's former fire station and refused to leave. He's been put behind bars for a year and 10 months. Loud train announcements are causing frustration to people living near the new Cambridge South Station. That's according to a former mayor of Cambridge. Philippa Slatter says she can hear the platform calls from her allotment and back garden. Operator Greater Anglia says it's met with the council and locals. They say they're monitoring the situation and will make any appropriate adjustments. Residents in Trumpington say they're worried about their safety. It follows delays to fix broken streetlights. Roads on Clay Farm and Glebe Farm are still under the responsibility of the local developer Vistry. They haven't been adopted by Cambridgeshire County Council. And in local football, Cambridge United secured a point away at Bromley in League One. The Ewes drew 1-1 on Saturday. Here's the thoughts of head coach Neil Harris.
9: My only disappointment is the moment that we just got ourselves too deep on the second ball into the box and didn't give ourselves a chance to clear it a lot easier. So my process is it's a point gained. First two games back at the level is 4 points. So as much as we're disappointed not to win today, we have to be respectful of the fact this is the team that won our league last year, finished 5 points above us.
8: Meanwhile, the Posh have celebrated their first League One win of the campaign. The Posh beat Mansfield Town 2-1 at London Road. Here's head coach Luke Williams.
10: We were causing problems and we were able to grab control of the game, particularly after the opening, because I thought from kickoff Mansfield were excellent and really put us under a lot of pressure. They kept switching play and finding Aikens in particular. But after that period, we weathered that and then I think we started to get control of the game.
8: Both sides are in second round League Cup action on Tuesday evening.
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8: A fine end to the day across Peterborough and Cambridgeshire with light winds, staying largely dry overnight with lows of 11 degrees. For Tuesday, much the same as today with dry spells and some sunshine at times and a top temperature of 25. And that's the latest from the Boomerang Radio Newsroom. I'm Tom Green.
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getting some great music on the way home, aren't we? That's The Whispers and It's a Love Thing. We've got into the studio in a few moments' time. We've got Chris going to tell us about the competition that's called Bits and Pieces, of course, there with Apple Home Improvements. And beyond that, we've got the tea time tune, and we've got a cracker for you today, and it goes out to Dennis, who's sitting in his greenhouse this afternoon trying to sort out a major problem. Apparently, he planted a load of seeds, and last night the local mouse decided to take them. Oh!

0: That's The Cause and So Young. Stand by. We got Chris in the studio. I'm going to tell you for the third time today how to win on the Bits and Pieces competition.
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3: So every day, Monday to Friday, we give you the chance to win yourself some extra money, not just once or twice, but three times. There is 50 quid riding on this if you can identify the title and artist of all five songs. Now, identify for me each of the songs from the 60s, 70s, 80s, 90s, and the early 2000s. What do you get from this?
1: Bits and Pieces.

0: I will tell you now, there have been a few guests already. Joe in Huntingdon guest Mika's Grace Kelly. Kev from the 1980s said Shalimar. And Gary, just this week, has said that Joe South's Games People Play is in there from the 1960s, which means it leaves us with the song from the 1970s and the song from the 1990s to guess. But who is it? Here is another listen.
1: Bits and Pieces.

chalk up those songs that have been guessed by Joe in Huntingdon, by Kev White, and from Gary in Ramsey. Mika's Grace Kelly from the 2000s. Shalimar's There It Is from the 1980s.

0: and Joe South's Games People Play from the 1960s. What is representing the 70s and 90s from there? If you think you know, and you can add those three to them, 50 quid could be yours. 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All of the wrong guesses so far are on our website. 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

0: That's a big sound. Yeah, I remember that from the 60s weekend that we did not so long ago. That's the Fortunes, and you got your troubles, and I've got mine. Well, you might have troubles, but soon to be sorted out by Sean, because he's out there having a look at the travel for us.
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3: In said times, the A1096 Harrison Way remains closed because of an accident between Meadow Lane and Hemmingford Road. That's causing queues. A11 at Milton Hall northbound's heavy towards Five Ways. A505 has got queues between Wallington Road and for London Road coming through the roadworks. Busy heading into Wisbeach for the A47 on the approach for the Elmhall roundabout. Usual heavy traffic too for the centre at Peterborough. Busy inbound for the A15 and also busy for the Neen Parkway. And that's the latest on Cambridge's roads for Boomerang Radio. I'm Sean Moore.
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0: I do wish I could whistle like that. I couldn't even carry a tune in a bucket, let alone whistle. That's Jealous Guy, Roxy Music, Brian Ferry. We head towards Tom now for the local news and weather.
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2: A man has been jailed after he tried to set fire to Huntingdonshire District Council's offices. 33-year-old Matthew Howson was armed with a knife and poured a can of lighter fluid on the lobby floor, igniting it with a match. He was detained after making his way to the town's former fire station and refused to leave. He's been put behind bars for a year and 10 months. Loud train announcements are causing frustration to people living near the new Cambridge South Station. That's according to a former mayor of Cambridge. Philippa Slatter says she can hear the platform calls from her allotment and back garden. Operator Greater Anglia says it's met with the council and locals. They say they're monitoring the situation and will make any appropriate adjustments. Residents in Trumpington say they're worried about their safety. It follows delays to fix broken streetlights. Roads on Clay Farm and Glebe Farm are still under the responsibility of the local developer Vistry. They haven't been adopted by Cambridgeshire County Council. And in local football, Cambridge United secured a point away at Bromley in League One. The Ewes drew 1-1 on Saturday. Here's the thoughts of head coach Neil Harris.
3: My only disappointment is the moment that we just got ourselves too deep on the second ball into the box and didn't give ourselves a chance to clear it a lot easier. So my process is it's a point gained. First two games back at the level is 4 points. So as much as we're disappointed not to win today, we have to be respectful. In fact, this is the team that won our league last year, finished 5 points above us.
2: Meanwhile, the Posh have celebrated their first League One win of the campaign. The Posh beat Mansfield Town 2-1 at London Road. Here's head coach Luke Williams.
4: We were causing problems and we were able to grab control of the game, particularly after the opening, because I thought from kickoff Mansfield were excellent and really put us under a lot of pressure. They kept switching play and finding Aikens in particular. But after that period, we weathered that and then I think we started to get control of the game.
2: Both sides are in second round League Cup action on Tuesday evening.
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2: A fine end to the day across Peterborough and Cambridgeshire with light winds, staying largely dry overnight with lows of 11 degrees. For Tuesday, much the same as today with dry spells and some sunshine at times and a top temperature of 25. And that's the latest from the Boomerang Radio Newsroom. I'm Tom Green.
0: Thank you there, Tom. So proud of Tom. Known him for years. He does a great job, he really does. We're going to head across now to the sports news.
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6: A West London derby completes the first round of Premier League fixtures to start the new season. Fulham host Chelsea with Blues manager Xabi Alonso, remaining tight-lipped regarding speculation linking midfielder Enzo Fernandez with a move away from the club.
7: He's training really well and I see him really with good attitude, and that's what we want. He's trying his best to prepare for the kickoff of the Premier League.
6: Gabriel Martinelli could be set to leave Arsenal for Saudi Arabia. The Gunners are in talks with Al Hilal over the transfer of the Brazil international. Brighton chief executive and deputy chairman Paul Barber says everyone at the club is shocked and saddened following the death of a supporter following the 4-0 win over Aston Villa. The 72-year-old became unwell as he left the stadium to board a supporters club bus in the coach park but couldn't be saved by medics. And Brydon Carse has withdrawn from England's squad for the second test against Pakistan. It's after the cricket regulator opened an investigation into an incident in Derby on Saturday night.
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0: CC Peniston doing our thing back in day. We've got a love thing. Okay. Right, moving swiftly along. Just before that, of course, the PT Tea Time tune. And do you remember that Elvin Bishop, and I haven't heard it for a long, long time, called Fool Around and Fell in Love. We're on the way to Shaw next with a quick look at the traffic.
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3: In said times, the A1096 Harrison Way remains closed because of an accident between Meadow Lane and Hemingford Road. That's causing queues. A11 at Milton Horn northbound's heavy towards Five Ways. A505 has got queues between Wallington Road and the London Road coming through the roadworks. Busy heading into Wisbeach for the A47 on the approach for the Elmhall roundabout. Usual heavy traffic too for the centre of Peterborough. Busy inbound for the A15 and also busy for the Neame Parkway. And that's the latest on Cambridge's roads for Boomerang Radio. I'm sure more.
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Elvis Presley and You're the Devil in Disguise. Do you fancy a Caribbean night with that music in the background there? If you travel down to the Parkway Club on Saturday, September the 5th, you'll see Stevie B and Graham Draper doing the discos, and it's a Caribbean night, all about Caribbean. So it's just £6 on the door. You pay on the door there, and the doors open at 7 o'clock, so that'll be kind of good, won't it? I'm going to travel back in time now for a track that I remember in the 70s. It's Curtis Mayfield and Move On Up. And what a big and powerful sound this was.

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1: 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That's us right up to the top of the hour. And if you're out and about, let's get you properly looked after. Sean's ready with the travel and the latest on the Peterborough and Cambridge roads, so you know exactly what you're heading into.
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4: In St Ives, the A1096 Harrison Way remains closed because of an accident between Meadow Lane and Hemingford Road. That's causing queues. A11 at Mildenhall northbound's heavy towards Five Ways. A505 has got queues between Wallington Road and for London Road coming through the roadworks. Busy heading into Wisbeach for the A47 on the approach for the Armpool roundabout. Usual heavy traffic too for the centre of Peterborough. Busy inbound for the A15 and also busy for the Neame Parkway. And that's the latest on Cambridge's roads for Boomerang Radio. I'm Sean Moore.
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6: A man has been jailed after he tried to set fire to Huntingdonshire District Council's offices. 33-year-old Matthew Howson was armed with a knife and poured a can of lighter fluid on the lobby floor, igniting it with a match. He was detained after making his way to the town's former fire station and refused to leave. He's been put behind bars for a year and 10 months. Loud train announcements are causing frustration to people living near the new Cambridge South Station. That's according to a former mayor of Cambridge. Philippa Slatter says she can hear the platform calls from her allotment and back garden. Operator Greater Anglia says it's met with the council and locals. They say they're monitoring the situation and will make any appropriate adjustments. Residents in Trumpington say they're worried about their safety. It follows delays to fix broken streetlights. Roads on Clay Farm and Glebe Farm are still under the responsibility of the local developer Vistry. They haven't been adopted by Cambridgeshire County Council. And in local football, Cambridge United secured a point away at Bromley in League One. The Ewes drew 1-1 on Saturday. Here's the thoughts of head coach Neil Harris.
7: My only disappointment is the moment that we just got ourselves too deep on the second ball into the box and didn't give ourselves a chance to clear it a lot easier. So my process is it's a point gained. First two games back at the level is 4 points. So as much as we're disappointed not to win today, we have to be respectful. In fact, this is the team that won our league last year, finished 5 points above us.
6: Meanwhile, the Posh have celebrated their first League One win of the campaign. The Posh beat Mansfield Town 2-1 at London Road. Here's head coach Luke Williams.
0: We were causing problems and we were able to grab control of the game, particularly after the opening, because I thought from kickoff Mansfield were excellent and really put us under a lot of pressure. They kept switching play and finding Aikens in particular. But after that period, we weathered that and then I think we started to get control of the game.
6: Both sides are in second round League Cup action on Tuesday evening.
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6: A fine end to the day across Peterborough and Cambridgeshire with light winds, staying largely dry overnight with lows of 11 degrees. For Tuesday, much the same as today with dry spells and some sunshine at times and a top temperature of 25. And that's the latest from the Boomerang Radio Newsroom. I'm Tom Green.
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That's Belinda Carlisle and Leaving a Light On. Now, the light that I want to leave on is interesting for you, with the new home of House of Fun with Matt Rowbottom and Pete Hawkins. Join them on a Saturday morning from September. Before I go any further with that, this is an award-winning show, by the way, so you've got to watch out for it. So join Pete and Matt on Saturday mornings from September for their bespoke blend of awesome music, half-baked features, and appalling presentation. Okay, let's see what's going to happen here. The show's packed with Enjoy Factoids, Things I Can't Understand, Toss or Turn, or is that, no, that's, Pete, get it right. Oh, they've started already, haven't they? Truth or Tosh, Hits You Missed, and the Greatest Hits of the Chuckle Brothers. I didn't know they had any hits. Anyway, that's the House of Fun with Pete and Matt there, or Matt and Pete, starting Saturday, the 5th of September at 9 on Boomerang Radio. Goodness, you're in for a great show there. You really are. Lou Christie, and I'm Gonna Make You Mine on Boomerang Radio.

0: Kramer and Supertramp on Boomerang Radio, and the hits just keep coming back on our drive home. Yes, we're looking out on the roads for you right now with Sean, and he said things are getting busy. So, Sean, take it away.
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3: In said times, the A1096 Harrison Way remains closed because of an accident between Meadow Lane and Hemmingford Road. That's causing queues. A11 at Mildenhall northbound's heavy towards Five Ways. A505 has got queues between Wallington Road and for London Road coming through the roadworks. Busy heading into Wisbeach for the A47 on the approach for the Elmhall roundabout. Usual heavy traffic too for the centre of Peterborough. Busy inbound for the A15 and also busy for the Neen Parkway. And that's the latest on Cambridge's roads for Boomerang Radio. I'm sure more.
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0: Wishing I Was Lucky here on Boomerang Radio. Wet, wet, wet. Well, I am, because I'm with you guys, which is kind of nice. Now, you know, we was talking about the House of Fun with Matt Rowbottom and Pete Hawkins. Well, a few years ago, I used to work on another radio station with these guys, and I just sort of met them, and I was giving them a bit of advice on bit of coaching on presenting. Quickly learnt that wasn't going to work out too good because they're crazy. Anyway, we happened, and I don't know how we came across the subject, but we started talking about the moon landing. And I think it was Pete, I'm not sure, I think it was Pete, he said to me, he said, "You're not really sure about this moon landing thing, are you?" I said, "Well, no," because the sort of like the weeks before that, I'd been to Florida and I'd seen supposedly what the guys had been in, and all the way to the moon and back again. So doubtful, kind of, not really, I don't know, sort of like the jury's out on that one. Anyway, they got really defensive, they really did. And they were going to convince me before we left that room that it was all kosher and everything was working okay. I think the thing to do with both Matt and Pete is not to talk about the moon landing.
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2: A man has been jailed after he tried to set fire to Huntingdonshire District Council's offices. 33-year-old Matthew Howson was armed with a knife and poured a can of lighter fluid on the lobby floor, igniting it with a match. He was detained after making his way to the town's former fire station and refused to leave. He's been put behind bars for a year and 10 months. Loud train announcements are causing frustration to people living near the new Cambridge South Station. That's according to a former mayor of Cambridge. Philippa Slatter says she can hear the platform calls from her allotment and back garden. Operator Greater Anglia says it's met with the council and locals. They say they're monitoring the situation and will make any appropriate adjustments. Residents in Trumpington say they're worried about their safety. It follows delays to fix broken streetlights. Roads on Clay Farm and Glebe Farm are still under the responsibility of the local developer Vistry. They haven't been adopted by Cambridgeshire County Council. And in local football, Cambridge United secured a point away at Bromley in League One. The Ewes drew 1-1 on Saturday. Here's the thoughts of head coach Neil Harris.
3: My only disappointment is the moment that we just got ourselves too deep on the second ball into the box and didn't give ourselves a chance to clear it a lot easier. So my process is it's a point gained. First two games back at the level is 4 points. So as much as we're disappointed not to win today, we have to be respectful. In fact, this is the team that won our league last year, finished 5 points above us.
2: Meanwhile, the Posh have celebrated their first League One win of the campaign. The Posh beat Mansfield Town 2-1 at London Road. Here's head coach Luke Williams.
4: We were causing problems and we were able to grab control of the game, particularly after the opening, because I thought from kickoff Mansfield were excellent and really put us under a lot of pressure. They kept switching play and finding Aikens in particular. But after that period, we weathered that and then I think we started to get control of the game.
2: Both sides are in second round League Cup action on Tuesday evening.
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2: A fine end to the day across Peterborough and Cambridgeshire with light winds, staying largely dry overnight with lows of 11 degrees. For Tuesday, much the same as today with dry spells and some sunshine at times and a top temperature of 25. And that's the latest from the Boomerang Radio Newsroom. I'm Tom Green.
0: Thank you there, Tom. So from Tom with the news and weather, we're going to head towards the entertainment news now.
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6: Race across the world star Joe Gardner has died aged 61, a year after her son and co-star Sam died following a car crash. The duo competed in the global travel competition during its second series in 2020, journeying across South America together. Joe died following a long and courageous battle with cancer. The Netherlands have pulled out of the 2027 Eurovision Song Contest for the second year in a row. Dutch public service broadcaster Avrotros says the event can no longer be considered neutral, with a participating country still involved in a large-scale military conflict. Eurovision announced earlier this month that winners will be ineligible to host the contest if they are involved in armed conflict. And Molly Smith and Tom Clare have shared romantic photos from their wedding as they tied the knot for a second time in Mallorca. The couple, who met on Love Island All Stars in 2024, got married in a small ceremony at a courthouse last month before their biggest celebration in Spain.
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0: interesting to say that we've started getting a few requests for those 12-inch singles. They're played here in the studio, and that's Harold, the producer, does that. And he does a good job as well. That's a Love Supreme 12-inch version right there. And if you want your dedication on that 12-inch version on the big drive home, it's dead simple. 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And as for the travel, let's see what Sean's got.
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3: In said times, the A1096 Harrison Way remains closed because of an accident between Meadow Lane and Hemmingford Road. That's causing queues. A11 at Milton Hall northbound's heavy towards Five Ways. A505 has got queues between Wallington Road and for London Road coming through the roadworks. Busy heading into Wisbeach for the A47 on the approach for the Elmhall roundabout. Usual heavy traffic too for the centre at Peterborough. Busy inbound for the A15 and also busy for the Neen Parkway. And that's the latest on Cambridge's roads for Boomerang Radio. I'm Sean Moore.
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Just the Way You Are. I don't want you to change one single bit. That's Billy Joel on Boomerang Radio, where the hits just keep coming back. On the Highway Home with me, Pete T. It's not often that I get a request. I get a request to play a song again, but it's not very often I get the opportunity and somebody saying to me, Pete, will you do that record fair thing again? Of course I will. Peterborough Record Fair, George Alcott Centre, Whittlesea Road, Sandgrove, Peterborough, P28QS. It's on between 11 and 3, a free entry, a free parking. And yes, I know you're saying, Pete, but what's the dates? It's the 6th of September and the 29th of November. They also buy record collections, so if you've got any records that you want to sell, pop down and see Dave. I'm sure he'll sort that out for you. 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And that's on the 6th of September, then 29th of November, 11 till 3. And that's at the George Alcott Centre, the Peterborough Record Fair. Got a bit of a dilemma right now. Yeah. And it goes like this.

0: Boomerang Radio, you've been on the highway home with me, Pete here. I'll be back on your radio tomorrow from 4 o'clock through till 7, where we do the highway home here on Boomerang Radio. We head towards Shaw now. He tells me it's extremely busy out on the roads. I'm not going to doubt that for 1 minute, but let's see what he has to say.
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3: In said times, the A1096 Harrison Way remains closed because of an accident between Meadow Lane and Hemmingford Road. That's causing queues. A11 at Mildenhall northbound's heavy towards Five Ways. A505 has got queues between Wallington Road and for London Road coming through the roadworks. Busy heading into Wisbeach for the A47 on the approach for the Elmhall roundabout. Usual heavy traffic too for the centre of Peterborough. Busy inbound for the A15 and also busy for the Neen Parkway. And that's the latest on Cambridge's roads for Boomerang Radio. I'm sure more.
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5: Andy Burnham has pledged to continue Britain's support for Ukraine during celebrations to mark the 35th anniversary of the country's independence. Chairing his first meeting of the Coalition of the Willing, he urged Ukraine's allies to send more interceptor missiles to Kyiv. Mr. Burnham says countries must come together to send a message to Vladimir Putin.
6: We should now also be clear on how this war will end. No doubt we will continue to hear desperate claims from Russia that their victory is inevitable, and that they will escalate if Ukraine does not negotiate on their terms. We should expose this false narrative.
5: More than £500,000 has been raised for the families of two police officers killed in a dual carriageway crash. Matthew Blades and Tom Clough were killed when their vehicle was hit by a car driving the wrong way on the A66 near Middlesbrough. And drivers are being told to expect a frantic Friday. The RAC says it estimates 20 million trips will be made by car between Friday and Bank Holiday Monday. That's the latest from Radio News Hub. I'm Nathan Beresford.
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5: It's a dry night for most with clear spells, but some cloud will come in across the south with some possible showers and thunder by dawn. Temperatures tonight dropping as low as 10 Celsius.

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That's Samantha Sang and Emotions. Good evening, I'm Matt Webb. I hope you're doing well. And of course, thank you very much to the wonderful PT for the Highway Home. He's back tomorrow from 4. 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

0: 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And remember to wake up weekday mornings from 6 with Chris Tipples on Boomerang Breakfast. 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

Haven't heard that in an absolute age. Billy Fury and In Summer on Boomerang Radio, where the hits keep coming back. Good evening, I'm Matt Webb, keeping you company through until nine. Now, the North Stow Running Festival returns this Saturday, the 29th of August. It's your chance to take part in a 5K, 10K, family mile or half marathon around the new South Cambridgeshire town and surrounding countryside. 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The North Stow Running Festival this coming Saturday, the 29th of August, supported by Boomerang Radio. Got music to play you from Dave Edmonds, but first, here is one of Phil Collins' best. It's Something Happens on the Way to Heaven on Boomerang.

0: Thanks for choosing Boomerang Radio on this Monday evening across Peterborough and Cambridgeshire. That's Alicia Keys and No One. So Michael Ball is going to be at the Cambridge Corn Exchange this coming Wednesday from 7:30. It's part of his Glow UK headline tour. If you want to find out more details and pick up tickets, do check out cornex.co.uk. On the way in a few moments, music from the Detroit Emeralds and the Foundations.
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quarter to eight on your Monday evening across Peterborough and Cambridgeshire. This is Boomerang Radio, where the hits keep coming back. 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Coming up in a few moments, I've got some Delamitri, but here is a song that wouldn't sound too out of place on Party Classics with Nigel Payne on Friday evenings. It's The Average White Band, and it's Let's Go Round Again on Boomerang.

0: That's Elvis Presley and Moody Blue on Boomerang Radio, where the hits keep coming back across Peterborough and Cambridgeshire on DAB Digital Radio. Evening to you. I'm Matt Webb. News headlines on the way at 8, and then we'll be doing the 80s at 8 with music to play you in the next hour from Tina Turner, and we'll be kicking off with John Waite.
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4: 12 people have been arrested in connection with the crash that killed two police officers on the A66 on Saturday. It happened when their vehicle was struck by a car driving the wrong way on the dual carriageway near Middlesbrough. The MP for Redcar, Anna Turley, says local governments must work to protect their residents.
5: We have to come together now as a community to look at the challenges we face here, and that's for the police, but it's for all the community, it's for all of our partner agencies, it's for us as politicians to come together and say, what can we do more to help people feel safe and secure in communities like this?
4: Former world snooker champion Graham Dott has been found guilty of sexually abusing two children. The High Court heard Dott exposed himself in front of two primary school-aged children years apart and touched them inappropriately and kissed them. Rail passengers in Essex and London may face longer journeys over the coming week because of track issues caused by drought and hot weather. Network Rail says that from Tuesday, amended timetables are being introduced on the C2C route, as well as some Greater Anglia services. That's the latest from Radio News Hub. I'm Nathan Beresford.
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4: It's a dry night for most with clear spells, but some cloud will come in across the south with some possible showers and thunder by dawn. Temperatures tonight dropping as low as 10 Celsius.

Fat Lady's songs have been performed at many a karaoke night across Peterborough and Cambridgeshire over yesteryears. Tina Turner and Let's Stay Together on Boomerang Radio, where the hits keep coming back. Good evening, I'm Matt Webb, and it's the 80s at 8, and we've got some top tunes to play you in the next couple of moments from the beautiful South and Mental as Anything. But first, let's play this one for James and Freddie. It's Earth, Wind & Fire, and Let's Groove on Boomerang.

0: Boomerang Radio plays the beautiful South and you keep it all in. Good evening to you. I'm Matt Webb. Bit of a confession to tell you about that last track. A couple of years ago, I took part in a pub quiz at the Porterhouse in Willingham. I think they still do them, actually. And that song came up on Beat the Intro, and I got it wrong. I'm going to have to make sure I don't get it wrong in the future. That's very embarrassing for a radio presenter, isn't it? Anyway, it is just edging up to 20 minutes after 8. If you'd like to get a song on the air this evening, it would be a pleasure to oblige. studio@boomerangradio.co.uk. Coming up next, music from the Elgins and Simply Red.
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covered by Tiffany in the 80s, but that's the original. Tommy James and the Shondells. I think we're alone now on Boomerang Radio, where the hits keep coming back. And we're the new home of House of Fun with Matt Rowbottom and Pete Hawkins. 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The show's packed. Enjoy Fictoids, Things I Can't Understand, Truth or Tosh, Hits You Missed, and the greatest hits of the Chuckle Brothers, of all things. House of Fun with Matt and Pete starts Saturday the 5th of September at 9 a.m. on Boomerang Radio. We are looking forward to that. Coming up soon, the Sugar Babes, but first, here is a brilliant song from Simply Red. It's Something Got Me Started. Good evening.

0: brilliant sound of the Bee Gees, and you win again on Boomerang Radio. Good evening, I'm Matt Webb, keeping you company through until 9, and then from 9 through until midnight, you've got the Boomerang Late Show with Lazy Bee. So if you are at a loose end on Wednesday morning, Tangled is part of the big screen entertainment at the Cresset in Peterborough. It kicks off at 11 a.m. If you want to find out more details, do check out cresset.co.uk. I feel jealous, I'm busy at that time, I can't go down and see it personally, but you'd go down instead and say that you've heard about it on Boomerang Radio. On the way in a few moments, music from Prince and Amen Corner.
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The Drifters down on the beach tonight on Boomerang Radio, where the hits keep coming back. And a quick reminder that Gary Ball's back on your Friday evening from 7 o'clock, kick-starting the weekend with the Soul and Motown show. Gary has the Triple Play Flashback, an Artist of the Week, and an Album of the Week too. 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Join Gary this coming Friday from 7 on Boomerang Radio. Coming up very soon, the news headlines at 9 o'clock, but first, here's Prince.

0: Donovan on Boomerang Radio. Thank you very much for your company this evening. I've been Matt Webb. I'll be back on your radio between the hours of 7 and 9 tomorrow. We'll be doing the 70s at 7 and the 80s at 8 all over again for 20 minutes each hour. Coming up next, it is the Boomerang Late Show with Lazy B after the news headlines at 9. He'll be kicking off with Texas.
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6: Andy Burnham has pledged to continue Britain's support for Ukraine during celebrations to mark the 35th anniversary of the country's independence. Chairing his first meeting of the Coalition of the Willing, he urged Ukraine's allies to send more interceptor missiles to Kyiv. Mr. Burnham says countries must come together to send a message to Vladimir Putin.
7: We should now also be clear on how this war will end. No doubt we will continue to hear desperate claims from Russia that their victory is inevitable and that they will escalate if Ukraine does not negotiate on their terms. We should expose this false narrative.
6: Police say five men who lost their lives in a crash in Teesside may have been involved in organised crime. 12 people have now been arrested in relation to a crash on the A66, where two officers were killed in the early hours of Saturday morning. And penguins, capybaras, squirrel monkeys and a Vietnamese magnolia snail were amongst 10,000 animals measured at London Zoo's annual weigh-in to measure health and development. That's the latest from Radio News Hub. I'm Nathan Beresford.
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6: It's going to be cloudy across the south with some showers getting heavier later on. It's mostly dry elsewhere but humid for all, with temperatures reaching up to 25 Celsius.

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3: Police say five men who lost their lives in a crash on the A66 may have been involved in organised crime. Ben Monsay has the details.
4: Nine men and three women aged between 19 and 61 have now been arrested on suspicion of offences ranging from possession of a firearm to participating in the activities of an organised crime group. It's after seven people, including two officers, were killed in the early hours of Saturday morning when a Volkswagen going the wrong way down the road hit a police car.
3: Professor Jason Arday's memoir will be published in the UK as planned. He resigned from his role at the University of Cambridge earlier this month after scrutiny over accusations of plagiarism. He was later found dead in Battersea on August 14th. And Prince Harry has stepped down from the board of a controversial African wildlife charity ahead of his return to the UK. African Parks admitted last year that human rights abuses were committed by its rangers in the Republic of the Congo. That's the latest from Radio News Hub. I'm Nathan Beresford.
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3: It's going to be cloudy across the south with some showers getting heavier later on. It's mostly dry elsewhere but humid for all with temperatures reaching up to 25 Celsius.

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3: Police say five men who lost their lives in a crash in Teesside may have been involved in organised crime. 12 people have now been arrested over alleged criminal activity leading up to the collision on the A66. Holly Hughes has more.
4: Nine men and three women aged between 19 and 61 have now been arrested on suspicion of offences ranging from possession of a firearm to participating in the activities of an organised crime group. It's after seven people, including two officers, were killed in the early hours of Saturday morning when a Volkswagen going the wrong way down the road hit a police car.
3: Former world snooker champion Graham Dott has been found guilty of sexually abusing two children. The High Court heard Dott exposed himself in front of both children years apart, touched them inappropriately and kissed them. And according to statistics from the Open University, nearly 3,500 18 or 19-year-olds began an undergraduate course with them this past academic year. That's 9% higher than last year. That's the latest from Radio News Hub. I'm Nathan Beresford.
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3: It's going to be cloudy across the south with some showers getting heavier later on. It's mostly dry elsewhere but humid for all, with temperatures reaching up to 25 Celsius.

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4: 12 people have been arrested in connection with the crash that killed two police officers on the A66 on Saturday. It happened when their vehicle was struck by a car driving the wrong way on the dual carriageway near Middlesbrough. The five men in the other vehicle also died at the scene. The MP for Redcar, Anna Turley, says local governments must work to protect their residents.
5: We have to come together now as a community to look at the challenges we face here, and that's for the police, but it's for all the community, it's for all of our partner agencies, it's for us as politicians to come together and say, what can we do more to help people feel safe and secure in communities like this.
4: The Prime Minister has chaired his first meeting of the Coalition of the Willing. Andy Burnham pledged to continue Britain's support for Ukraine and urged allies to send more interceptor missiles to Kyiv after Russia ramped up its own strikes. And the Netherlands has pulled out of the 2027 Eurovision Song Contest, saying the event is no longer neutral when a participating country is still involved in military conflict. That's the latest from Radio News Hub. I'm Nathan Beresford.
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4: It's going to be cloudy across the south with some showers getting heavier later on. It's mostly dry elsewhere but humid for all, with temperatures reaching up to 25 Celsius.

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0: 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This is Boomerang Radio News.
5: Police say five young men who died after their vehicle hit a police car on a dual carriageway may have had links to serious and organised criminal activity. Cleveland police said 12 other people have been arrested over alleged criminality leading up to the collision in Teesside, in which seven people, including two police officers, were killed. Former world snooker champion Graham Dott has been found guilty of sexually abusing two primary school aged children. The 49-year-old subjected a girl and a boy to multiple incidents of abuse. Metropolitan police detectives investigating claims of sexual assault against late Harrods owner Mohamed Al-Fayed have sent a file of evidence against one suspect to prosecutors. The Crown Prosecution Service will now consider whether any charges will be brought against the suspect. And more than 7 million 10p coins bearing the King's portrait are entering circulation for the first time. Rebecca Morgans from the Royal Mint.
6: Coins are still circulating and people are still using them, but mainly it's because they mark moments in history and people just enjoy the excitement of looking in their change and finding something really different.
5: That's the latest from Radio News Hub. I'm Johnny Holmes.